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he should be much bigger than where he is. But I'm hoping that at the end of 2026 and going into 2027, Danny Rocco, a.k.a. Des Rocks, will achieve the fame that he deserves and the notoriety. I mean, he's just a genius. That is Des Rocks, When the Love is Gone, on the new music segment on A Rock and a Hard Place, your home for hard rock, heavy metal, and everything in between. It's Rob Rush. So there is a brand new Anthrax album that is going to be coming out on September 18th, and it's called Kirsum Perficio, the name of the album. And here is the first single. And I think when they released this a couple of months ago, this was the first new song that they released since 2016, their album For All Kings. It's For the Kids, Anthrax, on the new music segment of A Rock and a Hard Place.

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New music segment on A Rock in a Hard Place. 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It's Rob Rush. Want to go see Breaking Benjamin and Chevelle at Jones Beach September 5th? Well, go to our Instagram page and like the Breaking Benjamin post, and then follow us at 943TheShark and follow our friends at Looney Tunes, Looney Tunes CDS. Tag three friends in the comments, and we'll pick a winner on August 7th. And hook somebody up with a pair of tickets to see Breaking Benjamin and Chevelle, and you'll get a vinyl copy of a Breaking Benjamin album on vinyl, courtesy of our friends at Looney Tunes. This is a brand new track from Breaking Benjamin. It's called Something Wicked on the new music segment for A Rock in a Hard Place.

0: Wrapping up tonight's new music segment on A Rock and a Hard Place, Breaking Benjamin and Something Wicked. When we come back, we are doing a reverse covers, okay? Now, you know songs that are covers, right? Like, for example, we all know that Jimi Hendrix's, or maybe some of you don't know, but Jimi Hendrix's All Along the Watchtower was originally done by Bob Dylan. Now, not many people know that version, so that's what we're going to do. We're going to play songs that were the originals but became popular due to other people covering them next on A Rock and a Hard Place.
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1: The following sounds have been meticulously crafted to create Long Island's home for everything that rocks.

the cover versions were more popular than the original. Take, for example, another band out of England, a glam band. They may have crossed paths with each other. Talking about Slade crossing paths with the band Hello. The song was written by Russ Ballard, who was in the band Argent, and most people know it because of Ace Frehley and his 1978 version of New York Groove. But in 1975, 3 years earlier, the band Hello originally did New York Groove on Rockin' a Hard Place.

It sounds like the Quiet Riot version, but it is not. That is the original version of Come On, Feel the Noise, done by Slade in 1973 out of England. We're doing a reverse cover segment on A Rock and a Hard Place tonight. We're going to play you the original songs that were not as popular, but because of the cover,

Now, you might know the Motley Crue version of Smoking in the Boys Room, but that was the original, going back to 1973, Brownsville Station and Smoking in the Boys Room. We're reversing the covers tonight here on A Rock and a Hard Place, playing the songs that were not as popular but blew up because somebody redid them years later. And the same can be said for this next song. Now, people know the name David Bowie, and they know that David Bowie has a number of massive hits, songs that are synonymous with him. But a song that Nirvana did in 1993 for the MTV Unplugged sessions in New York brought light to this song that was originally done by David Bowie way back in 1970. It was the title track for his third album, and many people didn't realize that it was a David Bowie song. Some still think of it as a Nirvana track, but it's not. This is the original from 1970, David Bowie, The Man Who Sold the World, reversing the covers tonight on A Rock and a Hard Place.

0: David Bowie. And yes, that is his song, The Man Who Sold the World. We're reversing the covers tonight on A Rock in a Hard Place, playing the songs that were the inspiration for the covers that became much bigger than the original. And we are going to close out with a song that you know by Metallica. It was the B-side to Creeping Death back in 1984. They put it on the Kill 'Em All reissue, I think, in 1988. And then in 1998, it was featured on the compilation album Garage Inc. But it was originally done in 1980 by a new wave of British heavy metal band called Diamond Head. And I want to say maybe it was 2019. I spoke to Brian Tatler of Diamond Head, who I think is doing stuff with Saxon right now, about the inspiration, because Diamond Head were a huge inspiration to Metallica, and I asked him how that came about. So we're going to play a snippet of my chat with Brian Tatler of Diamond Head and then go right into the original Am I Evil on A Rock in a Hard Place.
1: Well, Lars found out about Diamond Head through we advertised the album in Sounds magazine in the UK. So Lars must have got hold of that when he was living in LA. Then he sent for it, mail order. So I can remember, we'd say, oh, somebody in America's bought a copy of the album. We were selling it in the UK for £3.50. We were selling to the gigs and mail order. And then Lars would wrote back to our address, which was the fan club address, and said, I like the album and all that. And I'm going to come over and see the band. And so he came over at the age of 17 to a venue in London called the Woolwich Odeon and introduced himself. And he said, I've come up from San Francisco or Los Angeles to see Diamond Head. And we were very impressed. No one had ever flown across from America to see Diamond Head before. So we took to him straight away and we thought, you know, he's only a few years younger than us. We're all about 21 in 1981 when he came over. Mm-hmm. And he's 17. So I offered to put him up at my house. And he stayed with our singer for like about a month, sleeping on the couch. And so, of course, we already knew Lars. We just thought he was this uber Diamond Head and new wave British heavy metal fan. And he loved Motorhead and all those bands. And so when they went to cover the Diamond Head songs in 1984, they started with Am I Evil first. He just got back in touch. He would phone or write a letter and say, we've got this band called Metallica, and we want to cover one of your songs. And can you send the lyrics? And that was as innocent as it was. And he sent the record over when it was done, and it was on Music for Nations, which is an indie label. Mm-hmm. So we didn't think, you know, this is potentially the biggest metal band of all time. We just thought it was like Lars's band have covered our song, done a fantastic job, and it was very flattering. And, you know, we're still in touch to this day, and I should be going to see Metallica in a couple of weeks' time when they play in Manchester. So, yeah, it's a fantastic story that's how it all came about.

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That's a song that dates back to James Hetfield's first band when he was in high school, Leather Charm, and the opening track to the Metallica album Kill 'Em All, which turned 43 yesterday, released on July 25th, 1983. Yes, Metallica's first album is 43 years old. And of course, you know, every Monday, we do mandatory Metallica Monday here on 94.3 The Shark. That is brought to you by Industrial Threaded Products. So back-to-back Metallica all day long, starting after Chaz and AJ with Andre at 9 a.m. And we'll close out tonight with another track from Kill 'Em All, live from the Nassau Coliseum. Maybe you were there to see Metallica when they played in May of 2017. That's going to do it for me. Rob Rush saying see you when I see you, leaving you with the live version of Seek and Destroy from Nassau Coliseum on 94.3 The Sharks. Rocking a hard place. Thanks for listening. Good luck, good evening, and you stay safe.

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1: Thank you for joining us on Playlist Junkie, where every week we play an hour of music with a theme. I'm your host, Sam Hendel, and tonight we're celebrating the 25th anniversary of one of the defining albums of this century, Is This It?, the debut from The Strokes, first released in July of 2001. It redefined New York rock and kicked off the garage rock revival of the 2000s. Tonight you'll hear the entire album, plus some Easter eggs along the way, early Rough Trade recordings, home demos, and rare B-sides. We start with the album's opening track. Here's The Strokes with Is This It?

You're listening to Playlist Junkie, and tonight's theme, the 25th anniversary of Is This It by The Strokes. That was our first Easter egg of the night, Clampdown, The Strokes covering The Clash. Before that, Hard to Explain, the band's first official single, released in June of 2001, and before that, Barely Legal. Coming up in this next set, you'll hear two versions of The Modern Age. First, the official album version, and then the highly sought-after first press released in the UK by the label Rough Trade. Then, two versions of Alone Together, the album release, followed by a special home recording of the song. Here's The Strokes with The Modern Age.

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We're playing the full album, plus some Easter eggs along the way, including early home recordings, covers, and rare versions of Stroke songs. Up next is Someday, the third single from Is This It? It's a song about nostalgia, written by Julian Casablancas before the band had much to be nostalgic about. It's an outstanding track whose music video was directed by Francis Ford Coppola's son, Roman. Here's The Strokes with Someday.

You're listening to Playlist Junkie, and tonight's theme, the 25th anniversary of Is This It by The Strokes. That was Trying Your Luck, and before that, Soma, its title borrowed from the pleasure drug in Aldous Huxley's Brave New World. Up next, one of the deepest Easter eggs of the night, The Strokes covering Marvin Gaye's Mercy, Mercy Me, The Ecology, released as a B-side to You Only Live Once in 2006. The song features both Julian Casablancas and Eddie Vedder of Pearl Jam on vocals, and Josh Homme of Queens of the Stone Age sits in on the drums. Here's The Strokes with Mercy, Mercy Me, The Ecology.

Thank you for joining us on Playlist Junkie, where tonight we've celebrated the 25th anniversary of Is This It by The Strokes. That was When It Started, and before that, Take It or Leave It, the album's closing track. We end the night with the band's signature song, built on a riff Julian Casablancas openly admitted borrowing from Tom Petty's American Girl. Petty, for the record, said he was more amused than bothered. You'll hear the album version followed by one last Easter egg, the original Rough Trade recording, released as a B-side to The Modern Age. Tune in next week for another great episode of Playlist Junkie. Have a wonderful week, and here's The Strokes with Last Night.

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2: 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VAXD is so successful, it's been seen on ABC, CBS, and NBC News. 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
6: 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VAX-D is so successful, it's been seen on ABC, CBS, and NBC News. 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
1: Not cut from a mold. 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
1: 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Someone's getting cake. Can I comment on his shirt?
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1: And no major delays in Suffolk County as you travel on your main arteries throughout Sunrise Highway, the Sag to Coast, LIE. Everything seems to be looking pretty good so far on your Monday morning. Hope you had a nice weekend. Looks like we still have a closure on the eastbound LIE that's being wrapped up. It was an overnight roadwork construction project between Little Neck Parkway and all the way to 106, 107 in Hicksville. As you travel eastbound on the LIE, they should be wrapping up that shortly. Long Island Railroad is on time.
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2: Wrapping up overnight construction between the area of Little Neck Parkway and 106-107 in Hicksville as you travel eastbound on the LIE. That should be clearing soon. We do have a good ride on the Northern and Southern. Long Island Railroad is on time.
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2: Overnight road work has wrapped up on the eastbound LIE as you travel between Little Neck Parkway and 106, 107 in Jericho. If you're traveling on the Northern State Parkway in Southern State, we're doing okay. No complaints in Suffolk County as you travel on the Sagta Coast or Sunrise Highway, passing the Oakdale Merge, looking okay on the LIE over by Deer Park Avenue. Long Island Railroad on time.
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0: known to cause ulcers and hemorrhoids to whichever you're prone. Now say this a good way.
1: Chaz and AJ.
0: You may even win $100 or a goose from the duck.
2: I don't even know where to start here.
3: Monday!
2: Yeah. Let's start with multiple people shot at a Seattle Center food festival.
3: Jeez.
2: You're just there to eat, people.
3: Yeah, come on.
2: At least three people were killed and four were wounded in a mass shooting at a bustling Seattle food festival last night, sending massive crowds running from a hail of bullets. Several shots rang out at the Seattle Center, which was hosting the popular Bite of Seattle Food Festival around 6 o'clock local time, and a suspect was later taken into custody. Two victims died at the scene before police revealed that a third person had died at Harborview Medical Center. At least four people, a two-year-old boy, a man, 23, and two women, 39 and 56, were injured and hospitalized. One of those victims had since died. So I don't know if that means that was the third one.
3: Yeah.
2: Or if that means there's four now. A 40-year-old woman suffered minor injuries, refused to be transported to the hospital. The injured toddler appeared to be conscious and fine. Cops suspect two people were shooting at each other.
3: Oh, joy. Good idea.
2: I do what they used to do. Like, remember they were like, out in the street.
3: Right. Yeah. You had to duel.
2: Draw.
3: Yeah, draw, yeah.
2: Right.
3: Hey.
2: Pick a street where no one's on.
3: Exactly. Find your spot.
2: How do you get it?
3: Yeah, the difference between you two, so deal with it, you two.
2: Right. You guys go out in the field.
3: Go hash
2: and
3: it out.
2: Handle it.
3: Right.
4: I like it.
2: All right, so the two suspects were shooting at each other. One was taken into custody. The other suspect, currently at large, is a young person, according to the Seattle Police Assistant Chief.
3: Mm. Okay. Down.
2: Witnesses spoke of the chaos that unfolded as gunshots rang out. What is this clip?
3: As one of the food vendors was making a video when the shots rang out.
2: Okay. We have that? We don't have it? Phil looks like he's having a Monday morning over there.
5: Yeah, I don't know. I don't know if I have this.
2: Okay.
4: Bang, bang, bang, bang, bang.
2: Right. Yeah. People, yeah. Figure people eating.
3: Yeah.
2: And things being cooked.
3: Right.
2: And then you hear bang, bang, bang, and someone says, well, shots are being fired.
3: Yeah. The guy was talking about some
2: we
3: kind
2: should
3: of,
2: hide.
3: Yeah. Some kind of doughy thing. And he's talking about, getting more likes or more views of his thing. And then all of a sudden you're in the back and you're bang, bang, bang, bang. And he realizes, oh, damn, there's a shooting going on.
2: So he was more interested in the views than, like, making something good.
3: Pretty much, yeah.
2: Hate these people now.
3: What he was holding didn't look very appetizing. With this J-looking thing, this really anemic-looking, like, doughy noodle-looking thing. I'm like, oh, is that cooked?
2: A J-looking, doughy,
3: yeah,
2: noodle-looking thing.
3: Yeah, it looked like, it was like upside-down candy cane minus the white paint and the stripes. It was just kind of doughy looking. I don't know what it was.
2: What the hell are they making in Seattle?
3: I don't know, but part of the food festival, and then that's when the
2: maybe shots that's why
3: out.
2: Those guys are shooting at each other.
3: Yeah,
2: it's like there's nothing good here.
3: Didn't like the food. Yeah,
4: food sucks.
3: Right.
2: Were you able to find it, Phil, or no?
5: It needs beep tones. I can't play.
2: Okay. Then let's see. We got a New York City girl, 16, hits a beam during a subway surfing stunt.
3: This has become a real problem over there. They got drones now capturing them people on subways surfing.
2: I'm good.
3: Like, yeah.
2: If I'm bored, I'll find something else
3: to do.
2: There's
3: other stuff to do. Weed's legal. Go smoke that.
2: She somehow survived.
3: Yeah.
2: The teen was riding on top of southbound A train pulling into the Broad Channel station around 3:12 Wednesday when she suddenly rammed into a beam overhead.
3: Yeah, you hear that sound as the impact.
2: Boom.
3: Too. Boom. Yeah, that's a sound you don't forget. Yeah.
2: The lighter the sound, I think the better off you are. When you hear boom.
3: Yeah. In fact, you actually heard the sound and not just.
2: Yeah, I guess you're right.
3: Big difference.
2: You're right.
3: Big
2: difference. That's the sound that's a problem.
3: The fact you've heard something and remember it is a good thing.
2: They were building a highway near my house, and they're putting the bridge up over it.
3: Yeah.
2: And so we would climb up the side there, and it's kind of where the ground meets the beams.
3: Yeah.
2: And we'd go up there and smoke weed.
3: Of course.
2: And my friend, I don't know, I think he was tying his shoe, and we're stoned. He ties his shoe. He comes up full speed, and his head hits one of those giant I-beams of the bridge.
3: Did it echo?
2: It freaking made a sound. And then I look at his face, and he's like wincing in pain. I laughed so hard, I rolled down the whole hill.
3: At least you made it down safely. You made it down safely. You took the long route, but that's good.
5: Probably still has a dent.
2: Yeah, that I should stop and check that bridge out. It probably has a dent.
5: Oh,
2: yeah.
5: I meant his head.
3: A patch of hair. Yep.
2: Yeah, so she survived.
4: Nice.
2: A lot of people don't.
3: Yeah.
4: Yeah, head injuries.
3: You see, it happens in like India. So many people like ride the train on top, and sometimes they come to a tunnel, and you know,
4: mow the lawn.
3: Next thing you know, the top of the train is clean.
4: That's in India. It's not clean.
2: Where do we go? Let's do some music stuff here. Sammy Hagar. Let's start with David Lee Roth. All right. So David Lee Roth has canceled his tour. Did you hear about this?
3: Yeah.
2: I think we all saw it coming, no?
3: All of our ears are grateful.
5: I mean, like a year and a half to figure it out.
3: Yeah.
2: The first show was remarkable. We were like, wow, this is great.
3: Yeah.
2: He's got a great band. He sounds great.
3: Good for Dave.
2: And then it was by four or five shows, and we were like, ooh.
3: Oh, here comes the old Dave again.
2: It's Grandpa Simpson.
3: You tell me it's broken!
2: Why don't you just rebuild all the songs and do like a slow blues
3: right
2: thing?
3: Yeah, detune it to you.
2: Yes. But no.
3: No! We wanted to jump.
2: Do we have any Dave in his grave?
5: That's the good part.
2: Was that karate chop?
3: Guitar!
5: Oh.
2: Oh, I don't know. Guitar.
5: I thought he sneezed.
2: Oh.

0: say.
1: So bad.
2: Was he holding a curling iron?
3: The background guys are like, can you not mess this up for us?
2: Everything was great till he sang.
4: So he canceled his tour.
3: Aww.
4: And Sammy Hagar had a message for him. Tell me what you think of this message. Let's play it, then we'll talk.
5: About your tour getting canceled, and I want to say from the bottom of my heart, I'm sorry. I hope you're well. Mike and I love the fact that you've been out there doing it, supporting what we did in this band to keep this music alive. When you're ready to carry on, Mike and I support you. Come to Vegas for the residency in September. Come on, join us. Sing a couple songs, MC the damn show. Come out and just do what you do, which is pretty damn entertaining. Anyway, hope you're well. I really do. God bless, brother.
2: Pretty damn entertaining.
4: What do you think of this? This is a poke in the eye, right? This is...
3: It was fine until the pretty damn entertaining.
2: Yeah.
4: Mm. I don't think he's... It was meant as he trying to play it.
2: Yeah.
4: It's like, why is it... why are you canceled?
1: Right. Unemployed? Why? Nothing to do?
2: Right. He's roadie.
5: Do what you do, which is pretty damn entertaining.
2: Yeah.
4: That right there.
2: Yeah. I have no way of explaining it, yes.
4: What do you think?
2: I think it's sincere. I mean, he's a good guy. Mm. I think it's sincere. But I think he also realizes what he's in for.
3: I don't think that's a message to Dave. That's a message to the fans. Like, I know you want this. Here I am saying it. It's not going to happen, but I'm saying it. So
2: I should mention he's also drinking a margarita while he's doing this video.
4: Yeah.
2: He might be drunk.
4: And then here's a really cool musical surprise that happened. Fandom and Z2 turned the volume all the way up in San Diego Thursday, kicking off San Diego Comic-Con weekend with their annual party, making the unofficial start of the San Diego Comic-Con headlined by rock and roll cover band The Cover-Ups. It's Billy Joel Armstrong's band that just does like covers.
2: Cool.
4: And the night's biggest surprise came when Armstrong welcomed Iron Maiden's frontman, Bruce Dickinson, to the stage.
6: Ladies and gentlemen, from Iron Maiden, Bruce Dickinson!
2: Said David Lee Roth.
4: Said David. I just thought, was that David Lee Roth?
2: Not you, Dave.
7: It's your microphone.
8: All right, sure, you got yours.
7: I'm not gonna. Well, whatever you want, mate. Mine's got cooties in it.
8: All right, sure.
7: Well,
8: the song's called "All the Young Dudes."

0: there's Dave. Can we play Dave again? There's that.
1: Yeah.
0: And then there's David Lee Roth. Sad.
2: Good vocals, bad vocals.
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5: So far, so good in Suffolk County. Main arteries are in good shape. LIE, Southern State Parkway, Sunrise Highway, passing the Oakdale Merge. All the overnight road work has cleared in Nassau County on the eastbound LIE as you travel between Little Neck Parkway and Jericho and Hicksville, 106-107. So the eastbound road work is now cleared. Doing okay on the northern and southern. Everything cooperating with the rails, Long Island Railroad, on time.
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4: 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Coming up on Dumbass News.
2: By an alligator.
19: Oh, thank God. That was a solar panel salesman. We're not home right now!
2: Yeah, I think I'd rather have an alligator than a solar panel salesperson.
19: They're worse. They never go away.
2: Good point.
19: No, I mean all the place.
2: All right, Dumbass News is next. Chaz and AJ in the morning.

0: 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Dumbass.
1: All right, let's go to Florida. It's like the home office of Dumbass News.
2: Why leave?
1: Alligators block the front door, trapping a family in their home.
2: Huh.
1: A family in Palm Bay, Florida, couldn't leave their house last Friday because a massive 7.5-foot alligator was blocking their front door.
2: You have no back door. The garage door works too.
1: No back door, no window.
2: You can get out of the house if you want to.
1: It's like we were stuck in this convertible because the doors were locked.
2: I want to put the windows in the rain.
3: A moat around their house?
2: Yeah, really.
1: What is this audio? Here's one of the family members.
4: The shock factor is jaw-dropping and unexpected for sure. And if we didn't get that security alert to our cell phones, who knows what would have happened. I've been terrified. I've been looking over my shoulders, head on a swivel, just making sure I don't get attacked, the dog doesn't get attacked because that's my baby. Waiting, just chilling, dead still, didn't make a peep until the flashlights. It was exactly 7'6". That's the first time it actually was that comfortable to get that close to residents and pets.
1: What just happened there?
2: A lot of coffee. Maybe she's still a little hysterical.
5: Yeah. Mm.
6: Who measured? I didn't know the exact length.
3: Yeah, yeah. Who measured it?
2: Right.
3: Down to the inch.
6: Exactly.
2: Yeah.
3: I jumped on his back with a tape measure.
2: I did, yeah. Thank God I had that Black & Decker. There you go. Yeah.
1: So a trapper caught it and released it in the wild. The homeowners are used to seeing gators by the ponds, but not that close to a house.
2: Yeah. I was listening to the news story, and she mentioned that, you know, she always lets her dog out. It's her baby. Well, if it's your dog and it's your baby, why are you letting it out where you know a goddamn alligator's in the pond behind you?
1: If you live in Florida.
2: Yeah. You don't let the dog out.
1: And you have
2: out.
1: A dog. Don't live near a pond.
2: Exactly. And leave the cat inside, too.
1: Those are things.
2: Yes. That's called food to them.
1: Like, you don't let your kid ride their bike on a busy road.
2: Right.
1: You don't let your dog out near a pond.
2: Right. I know the sun shines on your brain's probably burned by now, but yeah, realize
1: that. There's these dinosaur-looking things that like to eat dogs.
2: Yeah, those are nice and chewy, yes.
1: Yeah, let me let you out so you can go poop there where, you know, they eat dogs.
2: Yeah.
3: People do that here with coyotes. They'll be like, oh, my chihuahua's been missing for 3 months. It's like, no, your chihuahua's coyote food, man.
1: You heard someone say that?
3: Yeah, it happens all the time. Especially in my neighborhood, there's coyotes. I live in the woods. So people, you see signs all the time like, oh, my little Yorkie. And it's like,
1: oh, like missing dog?
3: Yeah, it's not missing. It's gone.
2: Yeah, either that or they're being stolen, repainted, new serial numbers, and sold someplace else.
1: Yeah, it is water.
3: Sanded down.
2: The dog shop.
6: Missing catalytic converter.
2: This looks like a poodle to me. You got to list it as lion.
1: Yeah, I live in the country, too, and I see outdoor cats. I'm like, you can't do it.
2: No.
3: Nope.
1: But one, what are they going to bring in the house? Ticks and fleas and whatever else?
2: Yeah, they got to stay inside.
1: And then, you know, they're food for everything out there.
2: They're a food source, yes. That's their grub hub.
1: Right.
2: You know, the meal comes to them.
1: And then, you know, who knows what they're putting in their mouths? Like the mice and
2: what
1: diseases are they bringing in their mouths?
2: Exactly. Vape pens.
6: There was a
2: like
6: bad
2: that.
6: Bird flu like last year.
2: When the cat gets the vape pen. Stop that in the house!
7: Gross blossoms, AJ in the morning.
1: All right, the worst coworkers. We're putting them on the board. Call it in.
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17: Coming up at 7. Remember that video of the bison launching that guy into the space program?
18: Yeah, he just landed.
17: We got the guy who recorded it.
18: Nice.
17: On the show. So that's at 7. Right now we're doing On the Board, and it's the top worst coworkers.
18: Wow.
17: Everyone better call in on
18: yes,
17: this.
18: Yes, come on.
17: Or don't complain.
18: Yeah.
17: 877-764-2535. April in Watertown.
19: Good morning.
17: Good morning.
19: Loud chewers.
18: Loud chewers.
17: Loud chewers.
18: Yes, the
17: horrible
18: worst.
17: Anywhere.
18: Yes, they call them choo-choos.
17: Not
18: yes.
17: just
19: oh
17: work, but horrible anywhere.
18: Yep.
19: Exactly.
18: Yeah, misophonia. You don't like that. You just can't take it. It's like, ugh, person chewing is driving you nuts.
17: Yeah, am I?

0: I allowed to her?
1: No, actually, no, you're not. You're not allowed to her.
0: I'm a loud sipper if the coffee's hot. I'm like...
1: Actually feel the pull. You're like pulling you across the room on the chair. Like, whoa!
0: Yeah, you don't want to take too much in. Yeah,
1: right, you don't want to burn your lips, but you want some coffee now.
0: Mm.
1: Yeah.
2: It's functional.
1: Yes.
0: Is that on the board?
2: It is not on the board. Loud
1: chewers. No loud chewers.
2: Nope.
1: What the hell's going on?
3: Have a good day, guys.
0: Thank you.
1: Someone having cereal?
2: Loud chewer.
1: Is that termites?
4: It's rice.
5: Excuse me.
4: She's slurping down rice.
0: Man, it's making you uncomfortable.
1: Oh, I hate that.
2: Sounds like
1: yeah,
2: a dog.
1: It has to be like some kind of white noise going on, like a stereo blaring or fire alarms going off during dinner. Okay, we're good.
2: Yeah, that's gross.
1: Thank you.
0: Emma.
6: Good morning.
0: Good morning.
1: Morning.
6: I want to go with the complainer.
1: Uh-oh.
6: Always complaining about everything.
1: Never have a nice day. Never have a good day.
0: Oh,
1: yep.
0: Boy.
1: Yeah, the complainer. Complaining.
6: I hate work, hate to drive.
0: No matter what.
1: Yeah, you can say it's a beautiful day outside. Yeah, but it's probably going to rain later. Shut up.
0: We had a person here who liked to complain.
1: Yes.
0: And then we had a meeting, and it was one of these peppy meetings. Like, let's get rah, rah, yay, yay.
1: Yeah.
0: We work at a radio station. We're doing radio.
1: Coolest job in the world.
0: The coolest job in the world. And we walked back here, and I'm in the studio with her, and I said, wasn't that a great meeting? It's like, boy, was I wrong.
1: Yeah. They let you know.
0: Apparently it wasn't.
1: Just how bad it really was. I had no idea.
0: Okay, I gotta go. I can't be around this.
1: Adel's joy until you enlighten me. Thank you.
0: Right, I was rah, rah, yay, yay. And then it's like,
1: let me borrow your dark cloud. Thank you.
0: The complainer on the list?
2: Yes, complainer is on the list. Just quit your freaking job, man.
0: Right. Just go.
1: Yeah, find your happiness.
0: Just go.
1: Find your happiness. Go, go, go.
2: There's enough jobs.
0: And I've said that to people when I was a program director on the island. I would say, you know what? Everyone will be happier.
1: Yeah. Yeah. We will.
0: You'll be happier. We'll be happier.
1: We'll buy a cake.
0: Just if you're not happy here, we don't want to keep you here. We
1: exactly.
0: want you to be happy.
1: Yes, and we want to be happy
0: else.
1: Too when you're not here.
2: Nobody's forcing you.
0: We're all going to be happy.
1: You'll be happy. We'll be jumping
0: if
1: for joy.
0: If it's that miserable, leave.
1: We'll probably hit happy hour afterwards. That's not happy.
0: If it's that bad, we're never going to fix it, all this stuff.
1: Ain't going to happen.
0: It's not going to get fixed. So if you can't look past it, dude. Make us all happy.
1: Go find your freedom.
4: It'll be me, you, Loud Chew, and Dave.
1: Right.
4: We'll be having a great time.
0: Hungry Man.
7: Good morning.
0: What's up, brother?
1: Good morning.
7: How about the one that always shows up late to work?
1: They always have a different excuse each time.
0: Mm.
1: As to why they're late.
0: Yeah. I went through a period where I was late a lot.
1: Right. But then something stopped you from doing it ever again.
0: Yeah, it was a whole thing. Is that on the board?
2: Yes, always late on the board. And it's the worst if they're your relief. You can't go home until they come in.
0: Yeah.
4: It's when they don't care that, like, they show up, they're like, got their fresh coffee.
1: Yeah.
2: Yeah.
0: They don't even care.
4: Yeah.
0: It's
4: like, maybe you didn't have those 7 minutes.
0: Yeah. I don't know if I want to get into this.
2: Naming names.
0: Well, I was doing the night show, and I was restoring the first house I bought.
1: Yeah.
0: And so I'd get off at midnight. I'd go home. I'd work on the house all day, and then I'd get some sleep.
1: Yeah.
0: I would, on a regular basis, oversleep and not get here for this shift, for the 7 p.m. shift.
1: Yeah.
0: I'm sorry, the midnight shift.
1: Right.
0: So he'd be playing my first song, sometimes my second song.
1: Right.
0: And he's pissed every time I walk in.
1: Yeah.
0: He's pissed. Rightfully so.
1: Right.
0: Rightfully so.
1: Not, well, thank God you haven't heard an accident.
0: So the first time he was fine.
1: Yeah.
0: And then, you know, two, three, four.
1: It gets old.
0: It's like, hey, enough.
1: Yeah.
0: Right. So he said something snarky to me, and I was walking into the production room. I was like, well, if you have a problem, talk to Griffin. And then I hear cowboy boots.
1: That's
0: coming towards me. I turn around. He puts his hand around my neck and starts strangling me. which I'm sure Jennifer has wanted to do. To me for, like when I tell the story, I think she's like, "Yeah, I'm rooting for that guy.
3: I got him."
0: But I was like, I mean, he apologized the next day, and yeah. I didn't tell the boss because it's like none of his business. And
1: yeah.
0: Yeah, I started coming in on time.
1: I think if anything,
0: it was a good motivator.
1: I think if anything, she wanted to do the Darth Vader thing. That's strange.
0: All right, Hungry Man, we talked to you already, right?
1: Yes.
0: Yeah.
1: That was
7: yes,
1: it.
7: We did.
0: All right. Thank you. Anna and Corum.
5: Yes. Hi. Good morning.
1: Good morning.
5: How about the guy heating up last night's fish dinner in our microwave at lunchtime today? Yeah. That guy.
0: Boom.
1: You got to throw the microwave out.
0: If
1: it's
0: that
1: gone.
0: One is not on there, I am going to protest this list.
1: It smells like Bayonne in here.
0: It is so bad. What? Well, first of all, who reheats fish?
1: Yeah.
5: Just eat a cold. We have a guy, and he must have made an abundance of dinner that night, and 2 days in a row, he's heating up that same thing for lunch instead of reheating it at home for dinner.
1: Oh.
5: Yeah.
0: It kills the microwave. Yeah. Wants to commit suicide.
1: Exactly. Oatmeal now tastes like fish first thing in the morning.
0: Yeah. Everything you put in there after that feels like...
1: Yeah.
0: Low tide.
1: Exactly.
5: And the whole office stinks.
0: Yep. And the whole office
1: and
0: stinks.
1: And everybody's mad at you.
4: It's also the same person that feels like, oh, I better leave the microwave door hanging open to air this out and just let it infect the entire kitchen area.
0: Steam. Yeah.
1: They'll be laughing at you.
4: Yeah. Come on, man.
0: Yeah.
1: Yeah, that healthy eating person. No.
0: On the board?
2: It is the first thing I wrote down.
0: Attention, fish eaters at work.
3: Stop.
0: We don't like you. Stop it.
1: Stop it.
2: Terrorist.
0: Really? You just got to stop.
1: Eat sushi. It's cold and it's not hot.
0: And if you are that person, call in. We'd like to talk to you. We just want to have a nice talk. We won't be mean.
1: No.
0: If you are that person, 877-764-2535. Anna and Corum, thank you. Great one.
5: Okay. Have a good day, guys.
1: You too.
0: You too. All right, let's see if we can get one in here. Dean?
8: Good morning. How you guys doing?
0: Hey,
8: good,
0: buddy. How you doing?
8: So, good. I'm good. So I was thinking, I used to work with somebody that every time you had us, we were, you know, like BSing around the water cooler.
1: Yeah.
8: There was always the one-upper, somebody that always had the same story, but better than
1: one
8: yours.
1: One-upper, yeah.
0: The one-upper.
1: You want to get on
2: the board?
1: Yeah.
2: The one-upper is not on the board.
1: Oh.
0: Sorry, man.

0: This is one we could all participate in and have a good time. Horrible coworkers.
1: Yes.
0: Who's the worst? 877-764-2535. Dan Chase doing the board today. What did we get so far?
2: We got the terrorists that microwave fish. We got always late people and complainers.
1: Gotcha. What's left?
0: Jim and Shelton.
3: Hi, guys. How you doing? Good morning.
1: Hello.
3: Smelly and don't brush your teeth.
1: Smelly and don't brush your teeth.
0: That's a good one.
1: Right. Just so odiferous person.
0: A what?
1: Odiferous. Stinky.
0: What'd you say?
1: Stinky. Odiferous, yeah.
0: Where'd you pull that one out of?
1: My butt.
2: A different place?
0: Stinky place.
4: Appropriate.
0: A very dirty
1: That's
0: place.
1: That's where you keep in a different area.
0: Is that on the board?
2: Yes. Poor hygiene, stinky, bad breath. You're gross.
1: Right.
0: Yeah. And what do you
3: Thank
0: do?
3: Thank you, guys.
0: Thank you.
1: You leave subtle hints like, like deodorant on their desk and toothbrushes.
0: Some mints.
1: Gum. Yeah, exactly.
2: Right. Some gum.
1: Things like that.
0: Yeah. Jim, do you have someone like that?
3: Oh yeah.
1: How bad?
3: It's not good.
1: Yeah?
0: Wow.
3: The guy doesn't use actually any detergent in the washing machine. Because he doesn't believe in using that, I guess. So.
1: Okay. What is he got? What is he a fat flat rock in the river? How does he clean his clothes? Just wash
3: right.
1: him?
2: Doesn't, sounds like.
1: Ew.
3: But we have told them to put on deodorant.
1: Now, what do you do for a living? Are you close quarters?
3: Yeah, I do heating and air conditioning.
1: So you're trapped in an attic with him. No!
3: Yeah.
4: I mean, it just compounds. It just ferments.
1: Yeah, even the raccoons left.
2: Crunchy.
1: When you see all the mice scatter.
3: Exactly. Can't breathe. You gotta put a mask on.
4: It's the kind of stink, it feels like it's on you.
1: Yeah. Yeah, the car smells like him, things like that.
0: I had one of the guys that used to help me carry the DJ equipment. When he put his arms above his head, I got a headache.
1: Conquered the world.
0: So bad.
2: It burns.
1: Everybody smell.
0: Burnt your nose, burnt your eyes.
1: Yep.
0: All right, thank you, Jim.
3: You almost taste it, too.
0: Yeah.
1: You got a film in your mouth. Horrible film. Good luck, man. Good luck.
0: All right. So bad.
3: Thank you, guys.
1: Thank you.
0: All right, we're talking about worst coworkers. Call them in, 877-764-2535. Mushmouth.
5: Hey, good morning. Anyway, how about the slacker?
1: The slacker, yes.
0: That's a good one.
1: Yeah.
0: The person does nothing.
1: It's annoying, yes.
0: Yeah. I enjoyed them, but we had a group on the island. They'd come in.
1: Oh, they had slacking down to an
0: they
1: art
0: had
1: form.
0: It was an art form.
1: It was an art form. There were times I admired how they did it.
0: No, they, 9 o'clock start work day.
1: Yeah.
0: So like 9:05, they arrive.
1: Yep.
0: They got their coffees in hand and all that. So they spend, 15, 20 minutes out front. Talking.
1: Yep.
0: And like, we've got to warm the day up. Like, so what'd you do last night? What'd you watch last night?
1: Well, I haven't run down anything in the last 24 hours. Yeah.
2: Get settled.
0: Okay. Phones start ringing. Yep. So that distracts her. They go back to their spots, probably 15 minutes of just moving stuff around your desk, not even doing anything.
1: Yeah.
0: And then you hear over the PA system, hey, so we're planning lunch.
1: This was a half an hour.
0: Oh, yeah.
1: Through the phones, conference.
0: Yep.
1: We're planning on, what about this? What about that? What about this? Salmon over here. Donuts over here.
0: Yep.
1: Half an hour.
0: Yep.
1: Half an hour.
0: Yep. And that, then they would have another conversation near the water fountain.
1: Yep.
0: And then it was lunchtime.
1: Yep. Got lunch. And they talk about lunch afterwards.
0: It's like, wow, they got this down.
1: I think the best was the impromptu ping pong game that you can use in the conference table and shoes as paddles.
2: Professional slacker.
1: They're MacGyvers, man.
2: Yeah.
0: No, they're real good.
1: No,
0: they're real good.
1: Yeah, they're really good.
0: Fun to work with.
1: Yes. Love them, but damn it, man.
0: But nothing got done.
1: Be more subtle.
0: Nothing got done.
1: Subtle.
0: There's a reason why that station's no longer a rock station.
1: Yes.
0: Gary and Shelton.
6: Morning, guys.
0: Hi.
1: Morning.
6: How about the kiss ass / suck up?
1: Oh, the brown nose. The office brown nose.
0: That's yes,
6: the brown noser.
0: Yep. Is that on the board?
2: No. No, it's a good one, though.
0: You have one that's similar. I would say the one where it says you take the credit.
2: Yeah, credit takers. This was, I thought more about, like, when I worked second shift, like, I would, or first shift, I would come in and tell my boss that I did everything that second shift did. I'm like, look at all these parts I made.
0: Really?
1: Did you turn yourself in on this one?
2: I'm laid off from there. Yeah. Suck ups. Yeah, I guess I was sucking up.
0: Right. Yeah, that's a little, that's sucking up.
1: Yeah,
2: credit sucking takers. Up.
1: Yep.
0: All right, thank you. Phil?
7: Good morning.
0: Good morning. What do you think?
7: I'm thinking just one on every job, the know-it-all.
0: Oh, boy.
1: Yes.
0: The know-it-all.
1: Yeah, they know everything. Everything
0: about
1: everything.
0: But you can't say anything without them, like, here we go, here's 10 minutes.
1: Exactly.
0: Is that on the board?
2: Kind of. Thinks they're your boss. Like, just do your job, man. We're good.
0: Yeah,
2: like,
0: don't come over here and tell me what to do.
1: Right, right.
0: Yeah. Nice, Phil. What do you do?
7: I'm a contractor.
0: Very good. Thank you for what you do.
1: Yeah.
0: It's Chaz and AJ in the morning.

0: Chaz and AJ in the morning. We're doing worst coworkers.
1: Yep.
0: Call them in.
1: Yeah.
0: Now's your chance.
1: This is your chance.
0: Yeah. 877-764-2535. Dan Chase doing the board. What did we get so far?
2: We got microwave fish people, always late coworkers, thinks they're your boss, stinky, bad breath, just terrible people, don't actually do their job, lazy, dumb people, credit takers, and complainers.
1: That's all one person, by the way.
0: You know, a lot of these are combined.
1: Yeah, that's true.
0: Like the microwave fish person is also the person who puts nothing away in the kitchen.
1: Exactly, right. The messy person, right. Mm-hmm. They usually stink while doing so.
0: All right, my wife has...
2: Inconsiderate.
0: Maybe it's not the fish.
1: Yeah, fish doing you a favor.
0: My wife has an idea. Hello?
3: Hello?
1: Hello.
0: Good morning, you're on.
3: Hello, good morning. I have a very specific guess, but I do think it's worth mentioning. How about the coworker that plucked her chin hair at lunchtime in the break room?
0: The break room.
1: Was she one of the three little pigs?
2: Are you listening, Susan?
0: In the break room.
3: This happened to me a long time ago. I walked into the break room to get my my fish-free lunch.
1: Right.
3: And I walked in, and she was holding a little mirror, and I'm like, "What are you doing?" And she's like, "Doink. I'm plucking." Doink. I'm like, I'm not kidding. I physically lost my appetite and just walked out of the room.
0: Yeah, we eat here. Right,
1: so I'm guessing she was after 50. No, keep it. It matches your mustache.
0: Oh, Lord. That's probably not on the board, but it's an honorable mention. It needs to be said.
1: Yes.
0: Don't do these things.
1: Yeah.
0: Like, don't clip your nails
1: in the
0: break room.
1: Go in the bathroom, yeah.
0: Do that stuff at home.
1: Or the parking lot if you have to.
0: What do you mean if you have to?
3: It's really good in here.
1: If all of a sudden you realize you have a curb feeler sticking out of your chin and you get a presentation,
0: okay.
1: Go to the bathroom and pluck it.
0: Yeah, if you find one, in case of emergency.
1: Can they grow overnight? Like, yeah, and all of a sudden you have a random hair like sticking out of your neck.
0: Not on the board, but worth a mention.
2: Getting your whiskers.
1: Yes, don't do that. Yes.
0: All right, you got to call later. We got to talk about the Dave Matthews Show.
3: Okay.
0: All right.
3: Sounds great.
0: Love you, bye.
3: Okay, love you, bye.
0: Alex in the truck.
4: Yeah, how about the slip and fall guy? The guy always getting hurt and going on comp.
0: Oh, those guys.
1: Yep. Yeah. What a racket they got.
0: Ah, he fell again, did he?
1: Look, he slipped over a banana he dropped earlier.
0: Right. He twisted his back picking up that envelope.
1: Right.
0: Is that on the board?
2: No, we already got lazy.
0: Okay. That covers it's all encompassing.
1: Right.
2: Don't do their job.
0: Alex, you have one of those at work?
4: Oh, yeah, I'm a mechanic. We got them everywhere.
0: Yeah. All right. Thank you, man. Appreciate it. Lauren.
5: Yes, I have one.
1: Okay.
5: The one that's always calling out. You always have to scramble covering up their shift or leaving work early. There's always something going on.
1: Yeah, they're usually calling
5: and
1: they
5: just
1: have
5: leave
1: a bar
5: everything
1: stamp
5: a mess.
1: In hand. Yep.
0: I worked at RF Electronic Hardware.
1: Yeah.
0: And it was a sales office. And every Monday, we knew which cubicle was going to be empty.
1: Right.
0: It was Bobby.
1: Yep.
0: And his name became Monday Bobby.
1: Monday Bobby.
0: The phone would ring. We'd be like, guess who's on the phone?
1: Is it Bobby?
0: It's Bobby. Pick it up.
1: Right.
5: Mm-hmm.
0: Hey, Bobby.
1: Right.
0: You out today?
1: Yeah.
0: Not feeling well? Okay.
1: Okay, so you're calling to say you're dead. So will you be alive tomorrow?
2: Your car breaks every Monday, huh?
1: Look at that, huh?
6: It's a shame we got donuts for the office today, Bobby.
1: Right. Hey, look, Bobby's here.
0: on the board?
2: Ivy falls under don't actually do their job, I think.
0: Okay.
1: Under the umbrella, yes. Okay. Yeah,
6: can't be working if you're not there.
1: Exactly.
0: Oh, man, I love this board. Thank you. We'll take one more. Chris in Setauket.
7: Hey, do you guys have the Shaggy yet? It wasn't me. Every time there's a problem, they're Teflon.
1: Oh.
0: The Shaggy.
7: For everybody else,
1: it wasn't me.
7: Bus.
1: Yes. Never to blame.
0: The Shaggy.
1: Yep.
2: Was it me?
0: If it's not on there, we have to put it on there. The Shaggy is number 11.
2: No, yeah, it should be. No, we have. I mean, we have the person who dates the whole office. That could be a Shaggy.
1: Not the Shagger.
0: No, not that's the Shagger.
6: That's the actor.
1: That's the Shaggy.
0: Yeah, I love the Shaggy. Was it me?
1: Right. Wasn't me. No.
0: I didn't do it. All right. Very good. Thank you, Chris. All right, let's go through the board here. What did we miss?
2: We missed the office gossiper, the person who dates the whole office, and the opposite of the person who hits on everyone, but it's just the horn dog.
1: Gotcha.
0: The horn dog. Yes. Okay. That's a good board. And there's a lot of calls coming up.
1: We
0: could have done this another half an hour. All right, coming up, I'm excited about this. The photographer who captured the guy getting flung by the bison.
1: Nice. Good photography.
0: Good. Yeah, it was a great shot. He stayed right on. Oh.
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20: Best news.
0: This guy's amazing. Not only did he photograph that guy getting flung like a pancake by the bison, that very famous photograph.
1: Good hang time.
0: But he is a professional photographer from Bozeman, Montana. He has a master's degree in wildlife biology. He was a paratrooper in the Army, as well as a combat photographer in Iraq and Afghanistan.
1: Whoa.
0: And he and his wife were at Yellowstone National Park when that guy got flipped by the bison.
1: Oh, yeah.
0: And he caught it on film.
1: Right.
0: Mike McLeod, good morning.
21: Good morning. Thanks for having me.
1: Thank you.
0: Our pleasure, and thank you for your service.
1: Yeah, thank you, sir.
21: Thanks.
0: Is that the single most famous picture you've ever taken?
21: Yeah, I'd have to say yes.
0: You know, you're in Afghanistan.
1: Yep. All kinds of things going on.
2: Professional.
1: Right.
0: You're in Iraq.
1: Right.
0: But no, it's the guy getting flipped by the bison.
1: That's the oh my God photo.
0: Do you get any money off of all the thousands of memes?
21: No, I get some off of when news uses it. And it's funny, my wife got this voicemail from some random woman saying, "We heard you got $100,000 for that."
1: Really?
0: No. No.
1: Oh, you heard wrong.
21: Yeah. Yes.
0: Take us through it. What are you doing? What's happening? What caught your attention? Bring us through that whole deal.
21: Yeah, sure. Well, we just pulled into camp. And my wife said, "Hey, there's a bison coming into camp. Grab your camera." So I did, and started photographing this line of boys taking a picture of this bison. The bison charged the boys, ran past the boys, because the boys are young and they scattered quickly. And then the bison ended up in the camp of this young couple, forced the couple off their dinner and started rolling around. At that point, I was filming video. And into the frame comes Carl and his young grandson walking behind them, minding their own business and walking parallel to them. And at that point, the buffalo stood up and charged.
0: They didn't seem like they were minding their own business. Yeah, it seemed like they were taking pictures of the bison.
1: Right. Bison don't like that. They hate paparazzi. Like, I got this photographer behind me. I'm going to get him next.
2: Privacy, please.
6: I said no pictures while I'm bathing.
1: Some guy from Bozeman.
0: Yeah. Mike got the bison all wound up.
1: Right.
0: And Carl took the heat for it.
21: Right. Don't tell anyone that.
0: No. No, but there was a pickup truck involved, too, right? There was a truck driving by.
21: There was.
0: The bison looked like it was laying on the ground, like rubbing itself in the dirt, having a good time.
1: He was cooling out, yeah.
21: Yeah, it looked like he was getting after the pickup truck, who honked his horn, apparently, and then sped off.
0: Oh,
1: idiot.
2: I'm smacking that guy.
0: That's...
21: Not trained.
1: Wow.
0: That's what did it.
1: Yep. They hate horns.
0: And then there's Carl and his grandson.
6: Yeah, the truck leaves, and then they're just standing there like, really?
2: I didn't beep, man.
6: It wasn't me.
1: Was Carl yelling and screaming at all? Because every video I've seen always has music or something underneath that I can't actually hear the actual audio. Was he yelling and screaming as the bison's chasing after him?
21: Well, he did yell to his son to run back to where they'd come from and stay low. And while Carl ran away, the only thing I heard is when he did get tossed by the bison, he yelled, "Help."
0: Did he say help while he was in the air?
21: I don't know, but he just, you know, he's funny because he's a physicist, where he has advanced degrees in physics in that. And he says as he's in the air twirling, he catches a glimpse of his grandson, so he knows he's safe.
1: Right. Wow. So you knew exactly how many revolutions he was going in.
0: The picture that's on my guest card is Carl's in the air spread eagle upside down.
1: Yeah. Like when Charlie Brennan got hit by the ball.
0: When you're flying through the air and your feet are above your head.
1: Yeah. Not good.
0: You got limited time to work that out.
1: Yeah. Could you hear him land when he hit the ground?
21: I did not.
1: Oh.
10: Just feel it.
0: Oh, my God. Because that's Carl seemed to misjudge what was happening there with the tree. He was hiding behind the tree.
1: Yeah, that was too thin a tree. You're too thick.
0: The grandson did the right thing. Just run.
1: Yeah, yeah. Carl's
0: was like trying
1: person.
0: To mix it up with him with the bison in the tree.
1: Yeah,
0: like playing hide go seek.
1: How about climb the tree? That's a good idea.
21: Yeah, he thought as long as the bison's on the other side, and he minimized himself and didn't move, that he would be lucky and the bison would move on, but it wasn't his day for that.
0: No, it was not.
1: Yeah, my argument was that while the bison was busy like beating the crap out of that one tree, that was your chance to run.
0: Yeah.
21: Yeah, maybe so, but who knows? It's hard to know exactly what to do.
0: Yeah, you're not trained in this, not practiced in this. Never in your life did you have a conversation, okay, if a bison is attacking and I'm around a group of trees.
1: Yeah.
0: Right, you're just, it's all off the cuff.
1: They don't, play dead, it won't hurt you.
0: You did a great job. I mean, you just stayed on it.
1: Yeah.
0: So many times I see something like this and then they put the camera down to go help. I'm like, no, you're a photographer.
1: Yeah.
0: We need this.
1: Right. You can help later. Right. We'll be down for a while.
0: You help later.
1: Yeah.
10: Other people can help.
6: How long is he laying there before help comes? Like, there, you got a pissed off bison now.
0: Oh, you ran right over, right?
21: Yeah. Yeah, I knew something needed to be done. And luckily, a whole bunch of other people ran behind me and I couldn't see them. But, you know, when the 2,000-pound bison sees a 140-pound dude in flip-flops running at it, it's probably not that intimidating.
0: You have flip-flops on?
21: Oh, yeah.
1: Or is it not
0: what
1: intimidating?
0: What do you do? Hold on. What are you doing in Yellowstone with flip-flops?
1: Relaxing.
21: Well, it was warm. It was like 70 degrees out.
1: My brother!
0: I'm sorry. If I'm in Yellowstone, I want boots. I want to be ready to run. There's bison!
10: Wolves.
21: They were my flip-flop charging flip-flops. They were,
1: exactly.
0: Your bison charging flip-flops.
1: You can run in flops if you have to. Trust me on this.
0: The flop.
1: Right.
0: That sound.
1: Right. The pop, pop, pop, pop, pop, pop. Yeah.
0: Yeah. That keeps the bison away.
1: Exactly. What the hell is that noise? Yeah.
0: Mike McLeod is on. He's the photographer who caught the video of Carl being tossed by the bison.
1: Launched into space.
0: Launched.
1: Yeah.
0: All right. So Carl goes up in the air, flies through the air. How long did it seem like the adrenaline's running now? Did it seem like he was up in the air forever?
21: Boy, I didn't really notice that so much as soon as I saw him upside down, I was like, something that was kind of amusing to definitely emergency. So.
0: Right.
21: No, not really. He did have hang time, though, didn't he?
0: He had hang time.
1: Yeah, he definitely did. He wins that all over, yep.
0: That is some video
1: right.
0: that you got. And then, so you run over. How's Carl?
21: He's in a lot of pain.
0: Wow.
21: He said that, later he said that he knew the right thing to do was not move, but it was a moot point because he couldn't anyway, because he knew something really bad had happened. And, in fact, he had broke his leg. Is femur in four places.
1: Ooh.
21: Near the
1: Ooh. That's going to take a while to heal.
0: Pain.
1: Yeah.
0: Could have been worse.
21: He could feel the hot breath of the bison, though, so it was pretty scary.
0: He said he could feel the hot breath of the bison?
21: Yeah.
1: Yeah. Bison need a breath mint.
10: Bad coworker.
1: Wow. You need a Tic Tac about this big.
0: I have never felt the hot breath of a wild animal.
1: I don't want to.
0: That's got to be scary.
1: I don't want to.
0: And then the next thing you know, you're flying through the air.
1: Right.
0: What a hell of an experience.
1: And he never got the horns, right? Just the head.
21: Just the head. He said it was like hitting a soft mattress.
1: All right.
0: Huh. Okay, not bad.
1: Yeah.
0: I mean, if you're going to be launched, let's be launched by a soft mattress.
1: Exactly. Not hooked.
0: Who's that? Is that your wife?
21: Yeah, she's telling me what to say.
0: Yeah.
1: Don't all wives
0: put her on for a second.
21: Yeah, hold on. Here, hold on.
3: Good morning.
0: Hi,
3: good morning.
0: What's your name?
3: My name is Barbara McLeod.
0: Oh, Barbara. Thanks to talk to you. What were you telling Mike to say?
3: I was telling him to remind him that Carl had told him it was like being lifted in the air by a soft mattress, but he was a physicist, and he said that to us several times, and he realized when he was in the air that the landing was going to be really bad.
1: Yeah. He could assess the situation.
0: You know, I'm no physicist.
1: Right.
0: But I think I would think the same thing.
1: Right, but thank God, they only take a couple of seconds. That guy in the flip-flops over there to run over here when he puts his goddamn camera down.
0: Oh, how long did it take for an ambulance to show up?
21: It was like 10 minutes. Oh, pretty fast.
1: Wow.
0: That's great. That's great for Yellowstone.
1: I guess, yeah.
0: Wow.
21: Yeah, they were real professional. It was great to see them. But there were so many people helping him. It was pretty impressive. He was in good hands right from the beginning.
1: Yeah, once the bison left, everybody's out.
6: Here comes Mike to help.
0: It's such a famous video. It's such a famous video.
1: Yeah.
0: Now, I mean, it just, you lose control of it, right? If it was first yours, and then it becomes the world's.
21: Yeah. Well, you know, the interesting thing about that is people ask Carl about that, more about his likeness and everything. And he said, you know, the state the world is in today, I just felt like everybody needed it. So he was pretty cool with all the memes.
1: There you go, see?
0: That's cool.
1: The funniest one's got to be there's a fake commercial. It shows the bison launching the guy, and they show a sneaker with Carl in the air. And it's called Air Bisons.
21: You know, he has a favorite one. It's the T-shirt with him upside down and his spread legs making the Y of Yellowstone.
1: Nike should just do it on there as well.
0: I saw that one. That is very good.
6: There is definitely a park ranger that owns that somewhere.
1: Yeah.
0: And is there a place where we can go and look at some of the photographs you took in Iraq and Afghanistan?
21: Yeah, you can just Google my name, Michael J. McLeod Army, and they'll all come up in the Google image search.
0: Oh, that's great.
1: Awesome, man.
0: That's great. Yeah. We'll do that. We'll put that link on the radio station website. Thank you for your service to the Army. Thank you so much for coming on and getting that great video and then running to the rescue.
1: You're a good person.
0: All of that was great.
21: Hey, thanks, guys. You guys are hysterical.
0: Thank you. Mike McLeod. In the flip-flops.
1: Yes.
0: In the
1: morning. Thank you. Thank you, Mike.
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10: So far, so good throughout Suffolk County. If you're traveling on the Sac to Coast, passing the Pioneer Drive area, northbound or southbound, coming down from the Sunken Meadow, LIE westbound, just a little tap of the brakes by Deer Park Avenue. Not much in Nassau County, Northern Southern and LIE, outside of some minor delays heading westbound, heading towards the Cross Island. You're in pretty good shape. Meadowbrook, Wantagh, Seaford, Oyster Bay, all good to go. 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
1: Oh, dear.
0: Oh, dear.
1: Where are you?
0: I don't think it's that dear.
1: Where are you, Fraulein? Where are you? I'm calling you. Where are you, dear?
0: I don't think that's it.
1: Oh, okay.
0: Okay, we'll find out. Dumbass News next.

0: 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Dumbass.
1: All right, what does a German deer calling competition sound like? Listen to a few of the contestants of this year's German deer calling competition. And here's a visual for you. Each has their mouth wrapped around a large wooden tube that slides.
2: Sexy.
3: Yeah, something very Freudian.
1: Of note, it's an 800-year-old tradition.
3: Ah, maybe it's time to stop.
1: Using simple tools like horns, shells, and handcrafted devices, they mimic everything from young deer to dominant males during rutting season.
3: Dominant males, right?
1: All while deep-throating a wooden tube.
3: Must not self-edit.
1: Sure what the dumbass focus will be here. There's lots to go around. Let's take a listen to the audio.

0: vomiting season? Or is this explosive diarrhea?
1: Something's being rutted.
2: Sounds like hungover Dan.
0: I just want to know, if I'm walking through the woods and I hear this, should I run? I'm in trouble.
1: Yeah, deer has horns and a dominant. It's a dominant deer.
2: Or is the guy with a gun?
1: Yeah, he's got a leather cap on and a vest.
3: I think I'd rather see the deer than some dude breathing into the tube.
1: Seriously. Right.
2: Deep throat in
1: yeah,
2: tube.
1: What happens is the deer come over and go, what the hell are you doing, man? What are you doing?
2: Yeah.
1: That's not sexy.
3: Look at you.
0: All right, here it is again. That's explosive diarrhea.
1: That's the last sound your dog makes where it throws up.
2: Yeah, toilet flushing.
1: I was next to that person at a buffet line once.
3: Yeah, that's when the dog swallows the pond water.
1: Yes.
0: And do we know who won? Shouldn't they section off the winner? I would think. Say this is what you're striving for.
1: Right, this is the winner. Yeah,
2: there's no winners.
1: Yeah, really,
2: we're all losers.
1: It's a lot of single guys.
3: Yeah. I agree with that. They can get rid of this, AJ. Yeah. Like you said this at the beginning, 800 years ago, there were no cameras. Like we know too much about this now.
1: Yeah, we have all kinds of tracking devices now. We're good.
3: That guy's really giving it his all.
1: Yeah. That one needs more fiber. Yeah. Push harder.
2: Too much fiber.
0: That sounds like the moment.

0: yeah. Germany's very scary.
1: I hear that in the woods I'm running.
0: Yes, seriously.
2: Definitely.
1: Yeah.
0: Oh. I'm going to run faster than a deer.
2: No questions. I don't even care who I'm with. Just, yeah. Goodbye.
0: I'm going to mow them down.
1: Back to the car. Yeah. He's got like cow in it.
3: I feel like if you hit this deer with your car, they're going to get up and punch you out.
0: They're going to slap you silly. Yeah.
3: Excuse me.
4: Good morning, guys.
3: Chaz and AJ.
4: That sounds like snot. That sounds like snot from Christmas Vacation when he's under the table.
0: Yes.
4: He shouldn't be eating from the table.
0: Yes. Yep.
3: What's that now?
0: The dog. Yep. The dog ate something and was under the table on Christmas Vacation, and the dog threw him the way.
4: Love you guys. Have a good day.
3: Thank you.
0: That was exactly the sound.
3: Really?
0: Yeah. Sorry, Bigfoot.
3: Need new underwears.
0: Yeah, we're good.
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7: Now look out for minor delays on the westbound side of the LIE as you travel by Deer Park Avenue. Just a little brake check on the westbound side of the LIE heading towards that Little Neck Parkway area. Inching closer to the Queens border. Traveling westbound Sunrise Highway by the Oakdale Merge. A little bit of volume. Nothing crazy though on the westbound Southern. Right by Peninsula Boulevard. Seeing just a little bit of a brake check there. Long Island Railroad is on time.
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5: We need to review the Dave Matthews Show that took place Saturday night at the Meadows in Hartford. If you were there, please call in. Met a lot of cool people.
6: Yeah.
5: Like a lot of cool people.
6: Awesome.
5: It's one of those things where you go and you say, well, this Dave Matthews guy has a tremendous following of good people.
6: That's cool.
5: Yeah. 877-764-2535.

0: All right, we're going to review the Dave Matthews Show that happened Saturday night at the Meadows in Hartford. Chaz and AJ in the morning. This has been a long promise to Jennifer. She went to see Dave like many years ago before we met.
1: Okay.
0: And then we started dating. And then for Christmas, I got her one of these like stupid, like what children do.
1: Oh, the
0: like,
2: IOU. One Dave Matthews Show.
1: Wow.
0: And then somehow I got out of it for many years. And I was like, okay, this is the time.
1: You come to collect.
0: And we went with Dave and Meredith from Riverview Bistro.
1: Awesome.
0: Two awesome people that we really enjoy being around.
1: It's good times.
0: Meredith has been to over 100, closing in on 200 Dave Matthews shows.
1: Oh, my God. First name basis, I'm hoping now.
0: Dave is around 65 or so shows.
1: So he's a novice.
0: Jennifer, two shows. Me, one.
1: Wow.
0: This was number one.
1: You got some work to do.
0: Yeah, hold on. Molly is on. Hey, Molly.
3: Hey, good morning.
0: Hey. What number was that for you?
3: 70.
1: Wow. Nice.
3: My first one was 1995 at the Meadows.
1: Wow.
4: Wow.
1: Can you ever add up how much tickets you spent?
0: Hold on. So she was...
3: Oh, I don't want to think about it.
0: You can't think about it. And that's what I thought. I thought, this guy has got just an army of repeat customers.
1: He owes a free show.
0: Who has really supported him and his lifestyle.
1: This is the 10th punch on your sandwich card.
0: But you know what? Right. Molly was there in the early 90s. You were part of that whole parking lot overindulgence where they'd have to line ambulances up.
1: Oh.
0: Right?
3: Yes. I don't understand. That's not the group that Dave Matthews has following him. So I don't know what that was back then.
0: Yeah.
3: It confused me. That's not the people that we see at every event, right? So
1: you check the floor? Bet you find him. There you are. Well, I was standing the whole time.
0: Of all the Dave Matthews shows you've seen, where would you rank Saturday nights?
3: Oof, that was, it was a good one. Where would I rank it? That's hard after 70 shows.
0: After 70.
1: Yeah.
0: I'm going to tell you something.
3: Yeah.
0: That I never saw that close that he does with All Along the Watchtower.
1: Okay.
3: He did, that's fantastic. He did that in the 90s as well.
1: That's a closer?
3: Yeah.
0: He does All Along the Watchtower. Okay. It starts very slow and very acoustic, and then the band kicks in.
1: Oh.
0: And then in the middle of it, I don't know if he does this all the time, but he did it Saturday night.
3: To Zeppelin, yes.
0: He goes into Stairway to Heaven.
1: Really?
0: It is insane. It is a top 10 concert moment in my life.
1: It was like 20 minutes?
0: Of all the concerts I've been to, as I was watching that, my body was, my DNA was popping like popcorn. I'm like, this is, this right here, this moment is worth going.
1: I thought I heard something to North.
5: that's
1: popcorn
5: the key to people who go back to Dave is like you find a moment. It's like, okay, I can hold on to this.
1: Yeah.
5: And then as you go back, you're like, wow, there's a whole different set list. I've got a whole different show.
1: Wow.
0: Right.
6: You get it?
3: Yeah. Every night we've been to the Gorge out in Washington.
6: Oh, wow.
3: And for three nights, it's no repeat songs. It's never the same. We're spoiled as fans. That's why it's hard to rank them. They're all unique. It's the energy you leave with, honestly. You leave these concerts and it stays with you, right? It's their energy. It's the folks you meet. Singing with your loved ones, you know?
0: I got to tell you, I really enjoyed the audience.
1: Yeah.
0: Like, I enjoyed the audience more than I enjoyed the show.
1: Oh, nice.
0: It's the people there are just so great.
3: That's awesome.
0: They're just so great.
1: Yeah.
0: You know, it was very, very easy to talk to people there. Yeah, so I'm going to bring my wife in. Molly, thank you.
3: Oh, you're welcome. Have a good day.
1: You too. Thank you.
0: Let us know when you get to 100.
1: Yes. Balloons will fall from the ceiling.
0: Yeah. All right, my wife's on. What'd you think?
7: Oh, I thought it was an amazing show. It really was. You know, and like you said, hon, the people are just so friendly and kind. I mean, anybody you would bump into, they're like, oh, my God, I'm so sorry. Where do you have that happen at a concert? You know what I mean? I wish there were a couple songs I wish I did hear, but it was just It was awesome. But you and I are the traveling concert goer. We don't sit in one spot for too long. We're very similar that way.
0: Okay, so
7: we just get up and move.
0: It's Dave Matthews at the Meadows. He has a long history at the Meadows. Even the Meadows has a giant poster. Like when you're walking into the Meadows building, that band is the biggest image that you see, because they would camp out there and just play there. And
1: yeah,
0: it's a great venue. It's like seeing Jimmy Buffett at Jones Beach.
1: Okay.
0: That kind of vibe. To the Meadows, Davis, that's the place. The Allman Brothers at the Beacon.
1: Right.
0: Jimmy Buffett at Jones Beach.
1: Right.
0: And Dave Matthews at the Meadows.
1: Gotcha.
0: And that band, it's this generation's Deadhead show. I mean, you follow this band.
1: Yeah, apparently
0: always
1: so.
0: Always playing different sets.
1: Yeah, so many shows.
0: The instrumentation, the musicianship is just insane. You know, there are a couple of lists that this band should come up on. One, best live performers. They're among the best live performers. They never come up on that list.
1: Yeah.
0: And then the vocals. We were talking about this last week. Guy who's been around or girl's been around for a while still has all their vocals left. Dave Matthews does.
1: Cool. Okay.
0: Totally.
7: No, he sounded the same.
1: Yeah.
0: See, and now, like, I'm not one, you know, so I'm not one of these guys here. Like, when this is happening, like, I am bored out of my mind.
1: Yeah.
0: I'm like, I don't know what's happening. Right. I don't care. Right. I want hit songs.
1: Yes.
0: Don't do 18-minute jam
1: sessions.
0: Nothing
1: deep.
0: But that's why these people keep coming back, because they get these jams. Me, I want to hear a hit.
1: Right. Yeah.
0: I'm like, you're killing me.
1: Yeah.
0: You're
1: actually
0: killing me.
1: Hearing Sinead a couple of hits.
0: Yeah. Oh, and I got high.
1: Oh, yeah.
0: I got high near the, what the hell was it, the Philly cheesesteak truck.
4: Oh, really?
0: I'm standing there, and all of a sudden, it's all coming my way. It's like someone's blowing it through a fan.
1: Yeah, the cheese truck is doing it. You want to eat?
4: That was from inside the
1: truck. You want to eat?
0: I was like, oh, boy, I'm stoned.
1: Nice.
6: Ooh. Free weed.
4: Yeah. I didn't have to pay for that.
1: This is great. Yeah. The drive home's gonna be weird.
6: Colorful.
1: Eating a burrito.
7: Later on in the show, Chaz and I were just walking around, and the way the Meadows is designed, it's really neat.
0: Hold on, let me set this up a little bit. So
7: okay.
0: we get there. Song one is Jimmy Thing. Never heard of it.
1: Okay.
0: Song two.
1: The Cherry Coke commercial?
0: He does Word Up by Cameo.
1: Right. This is the Cherry Coke commercial.
0: I'm like, I love this guy.
1: Right.
0: I love this guy.
1: Right.
0: He's got enough material to play a whole night.
1: Right.
0: Without copying anybody.
1: Right.
0: This is song two.
1: Right.
0: The
1: I'll
0: whole
1: do what
0: place
1: I want.
0: Went nuts.
1: Right.
0: Now
1: do
0: the McDonald's commercial. And the whole place going nuts.
1: Right.
0: Song two. I'm like, I'm in.
1: Okay. Okay.
0: And then there's song three. Song three.
1: Song three.
0: Song three.
1: Song three. You just had everybody all dancing.
0: Okay. And then song four.
1: Now they're taking a nap.
0: Now, it wasn't this slow, but I'm just saying this is what I'm hearing in my head.
1: Right, right, right.
0: Because I don't know.
1: Yeah.
0: These songs. And then song five. They were better than this.
1: Okay.
0: But I'm just saying, this is what I hear.
1: Yeah.
0: Then song six. Yeah.
1: Oh.
0: And then song seven was What Would You Say?
1: What would you say?
0: Oh, okay, thank God. Pulse. It's like, all right. This is what I want to hear.
1: I'm alive again.
0: I want to hear a hit song.
1: Yeah.
0: And then as soon as I heard my hit song, I'm like, let's walk around. I need a beer. So we found a place, and the Meadows is a great place to do this, and Jones Beach has it as well. You can go and you can sit, and it's like park-like. And there's all these little shops and stores.
1: Yeah.
0: And it's like being in an old American town. You could still hear the band. They're pumping the music out.
1: Right.
0: But it's a beautiful night.
1: Still smell the weed.
0: And they got the little bright tinkle lights.
1: Yeah.
0: And all these shops, and people are walking around. I got a beer in my hand. I'm like, this is awesome. I don't have to go in and stand.
1: Slice having here.
0: Yeah.
1: Everything I'm right
0: doing
1: here.
0: Doing great. Yeah. And by the way, the staff there,
1: yeah.
0: Awesome people.
1: Cool.
0: All right, back to you.
7: So as we're walking around, we get another drink, and then we're sitting and just people watching and just chatting with random people. It's very nice. And here comes along what you expect to see at a day show, a person that has indulged a little bit and is they're trying to walk her out of there, and staff is trying to get her into a wheelchair.
1: She is out of her mind on drugs.
5: Right.
1: Oh, yeah, out of her mind.
7: It was, right. It was unfortunate.
1: So I said, what was the name of the girl, like George, who was having the drug problem? And Jennifer goes,
7: Elaine.
1: Elaine. I'm like, right. Elaine's back.
8: Right. Elaine's sister's here.
1: So it was the weirdest thing. You know, something like some of these movies, like they have like spider people where they can twist themselves into like this weird shape.
5: Oh, the contortionists. Yeah.
1: She is like a spider person. So her legs are normal. Yeah. They're like walking.
8: Okay.
1: And then her torso is on a slant.
8: Oh, okay. It's like an L.
1: Like completely
8: like,
1: on a slant.
8: Like a human hockey stick?
1: Yeah.
8: Okay.
1: I don't know what was going on there.
8: Right.
1: I don't know, like, if she saw a monster to her left and was trying to eat her head.
8: Did she break?
1: Did she break?
8: As possible.
5: Different drugs affecting different parts of the body.
1: Right. Right. Yeah. Didn't know.
7: Possibly.
1: I was like, don't even get involved.
8: She's great around corners, though. Weird.
1: So we leave, and Dave and Meredith are fine. They've been to a million shows. They, right. they don't need us there.
8: No.
1: And we're like, well, we need to walk around because I don't know any of these songs.
8: Exactly, yeah. You know. Yeah.
1: So we ran into a firefighter and his wife, and they're from my town, and I can't remember their names, but we ended up talking to them for like seven songs.
8: Oh, wow. That's like about 2 hours.
1: Yeah. And then we hit the bathroom. We grab another drink. We're like, let's go. We walk in. And it goes right into Answer March.
8: Yay!
1: I'm like, yay! Oh, my God. We have perfect concert timing.
8: You timed it perfectly.
1: And then they do their two encores. And one of the encores is The Watchtower.
8: Okay.
1: And that song is just, like, I got to tell you, it's
8: amazing.
7: It was amazing.
8: Amazing. I think it was amazing.
1: Yeah. It's, you know, it's one of these, you see it and you're like, you have to be there.
8: Yeah.
1: But it's a life experience. It's like, this is what you go to a concert for, to see a band do something that no other band can do.
8: Yeah.
1: Like, only this band can do it.
8: Wow.
1: And when you take a Bob Dylan song that Jimi Hendrix took,
8: right,
1: and you take it on top of that and make it your own, like, holy effing S.
8: That's amazing.
1: Like,
8: that is
1: it
8: amazing.
1: Was, he blew the place away.
8: Put the price of it right there.
1: In friggin' sang. Like, you're never going to get it from just playing the audio.
8: That's that song straightened that lady out.
5: I'm there.
8: She was upright again.
1: That's right.
8: I just stayed.
1: She came right back like a little flower.
8: Look, I'm fixed. Please let me stay.
1: I can see. I can walk. It's a miracle.
0: Yeah, it was. Really, I thought it was a great show. Great,
8: sounds
0: great,
8: awesome.
0: Great show.
8: I got goose pimples over here.
0: Hey, Tony.
9: Hey, what's going on?
0: Hey, how you doing?
8: Hey.
9: What's up, guys?
0: Yeah,
9: it was the concert was different.
1: Were you the one sneaking out that I ended up talking to?
9: Yeah, for about a half hour, me and my wife.
1: Yeah, okay. Yeah, they were leaving,
8: right.
1: And we were just like out in the area, just people watching and enjoying the music being played.
8: Yeah.
1: Yeah.
8: So it became background.
9: Yeah, it was different.
8: Yeah.
9: We were sitting on the field. We got chairs, and I swear to God, there was a girl sitting next to us, joint cigarette, the entire show.
8: Wow.
9: Like, how do you smoke that much? But it was different. I'm not a Dave Matthews fan. Some songs are good. I like the hits.
8: I like the hits. That girl has lots of hits.
1: I don't care what band it is, even Van Halen.
8: Right.
1: Like, I know what the deep cuts are, but I want to hear the hits.
8: Did that girl?
1: I just want to hear the hits.
8: Did that girl say, you whacked up?
9: I mean, I get it. Everybody's kind of, you know, people are into it. For me, one song sounded like the other. And I was like, okay, I'm done. The best part is actually sitting there talking to you guys.
1: I enjoyed it.
8: Right.
1: I enjoyed it. I talked
9: to
1: so...
9: I think we had great conversations. Yes. The wives just hit it off and just shooting the stuff the whole time.
1: That's the thing. I love meeting people.
8: Yeah.
1: And I met so many people from the out in the parking lot to back out in the parking lot and everything in between.
8: Yeah.
1: We just met so many great people.
8: Went to a concert and a conversation broke out.
1: And then the band
0: Like, we're all walking out to the parking lot. The band's in their buses, and they're driving by, and they're beeping their horns, and they're waving to everybody.
1: Oh, that's cool.
0: I'm like, that's cool.
1: That's very cool.
0: That's cool.
1: Thanks
0: that's
1: for your money. And you two guys snuck out early and had a conversation.
6: You bought that.
1: And what happened to the L-shaped girls, you okay?
9: The parking lot, so tailgating was great.
0: Right. Yeah.
9: I mean, everybody was so happy, so nice. You know, you walk up, hey, you want something to eat? You want something to drink? You know, and there was no heat. There was no, you know, issues. You just walk out, everybody's just so friendly.
1: Nice.
0: Right. Okay. No, I totally agree. It was so great.
1: So you got to pull out of the parking lot.
0: Yeah, you come back.
1: Yeah. Get out of my way! Move it!
0: Yeah, it was a good night.
9: Yeah,
0: good
9: it
0: night.
9: Was a good time.
0: Nice
9: it
0: to meet you, Tom.
9: Time. Absolutely.
0: That was a good hang.
9: I'll run into you. I'll run into you in town. I know that.
0: I look forward to it.
9: All right, brother. I'll
0: All right, brother. You. We'll see you. Yeah, it was fun.
1: Cool. Enjoyable night.
6: Yeah, community.
0: Yeah. Yeah, that's the thing. They built a community. It's not just a bunch of people going to see him play. It's like his group.
1: Yeah.
0: Is there a name for his group?
1: Like Matthew Heads or something like that?
0: Should be called Dave Heads or
1: DMs,
0: something.
1: DMs, yeah. DMBs.
0: But you can see a lot of Grateful Dead people there. There were a lot of Grateful Dead logos and stuff. And then he's got merch, and people love his merch. And
1: well, the Deadheads have been there for years.
5: The overlap makes sense there. You understand.
0: Yeah. Yes.
1: Yeah. Yeah.
6: Jamie.
0: John?
10: Yes.
0: Yes.
5: Yes. Great. Good start.
10: Oh, hello. Hey. So you mentioned the Grateful Dead. So 1987, Hampton, Virginia, Grateful Dead show. I'm walking through the parking lot, and I hear some music playing. So I walk over. It's two guys playing music, one guy playing an acoustic Ovation guitar, and next to him was this black guy playing a fiddle. And they're playing Blackwater by the Doobie Brothers,
1: yeah.
10: Right? And sure enough, I sat there and listened. They were great, fantastic. That whole big crowd around them, big guitar case full of money. Didn't think much about it. Enjoyed listening to it. 3 years later, I'm on watching MTV, and who comes on? I'm watching this band. This video comes on, and I'm like, wait a minute.
1: I know and those sure people. Enough,
10: yes, sure enough, it was Dave Matthews at the Dead show just playing in the parking lot.
1: Wow.
10: He was probably 17 years old.
1: Wow.
0: No.
1: He used that money to finance everything.
0: That's cool.
10: Yeah. Nice. Pretty cool.
1: Yeah,
10: it was pretty cool. Like realizing like 3 years later, like I never forgot about it. Like I always remembered him, you know.
0: Right. He was a standout.
10: In my mind.
0: Right. Yeah.
10: Right. Good. Right. And years later, you know, I'm watching MTV and there he is.
0: So he was in that culture. He came up through that
10: exactly.
0: Grateful Dead
10: and
0: University.
10: I found out that he was from Virginia. So, you know, this was down in Hampton, Virginia at the Coliseum there.
1: Love
10: so,
1: the
10: yeah, that's my story.
0: That's cool.
10: Of course, the only time I ever saw him.
0: That's a good one. Yeah, and not a lot of people.
1: You saw him for cheap.
0: Yeah, you saw him for cheap.
10: Yeah, right.
0: Unreal.
1: Couple of bucks in a suitcase. We're good.
0: Unreal. Yeah,
10: it was pretty cool. It was pretty cool.
0: Thank you, John.
10: That's my story. Thanks, guys.
1: Thank you.
10: Right. Long-time listener, first-time caller.
0: Oh, well, thank you and thank you.
1: It's about time you got here.
0: About time. We've been waiting for you.
1: Wow.
6: That's wild.
0: Yeah, that's great. You know, not a lot of people know. If you are not a Dave Matthews fan, you know a couple of things. One, you know, his bus dumped a bunch of sewage on a bridge.
1: Right.
0: And it went down onto a party boat.
1: Yeah. The duty drop. Yep.
0: The
1: yeah.
0: duty drop.
1: Yep.
0: You know that. And then
1: wow.
0: you may have heard that he was riding his bicycle to one of his shows and the bicycle broke down and fans who were heading to the show stopped and said, are you Dave Matthews?
6: Need a ride?
1: Yeah.
0: You need a ride?
1: He kind of needs you. Yeah.
0: They gave him a ride in and he took good care of him.
1: Awesome.
0: He's a great artist.
1: He's a good guy, too, yeah.
0: He should make those lists of, like, people who still got it and great live performance.
1: Good people.
0: So it was a great time. And everybody at the venue, all the staff there, really nice.
1: Oh, cool.
0: Really nice.
1: Great night.
0: A-plus night.
1: Cool.
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13: Seeing some brake lights on the westbound side of the LIE from 106, 107 in Hicksville heading towards Glen Cove Road. Westbound Northern a little slow, passing the Wantagh. And the Southern State Parkway, some volume right around Peninsula Boulevard. doing fine throughout the main arteries of Suffolk County. Just a little tap of the brakes westbound by Deer Park Avenue as you travel on the LIE. Long Island Railroad is on or close to schedule.
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0: This is not Dave Matthews Saturday Night at the Meadows. But this is what he closed with.
1: Yeah.
0: Insane. Top 10 concert moment in my life.
1: Wow.
0: So he was supposed to play Jones Beach last week, but they had the weather.
1: Yeah.
0: Thunder! So he's scheduled for this Wednesday, Jones Beach.
1: Nice.
2: Thank you so
0: band
2: much.
0: Is so friggin' tight.
1: You
0: man.
1: Can still talk after that.
0: No kidding.
3: Like, happy birthday, though. I don't know.
4: Thank you very much.
0: All right, we're going to get the Jason Page sports guy in a second, but we got to go right here because LeBron officially signs with the Philadelphia 76ers.
1: Wow.
0: So we need to go to Philly. Frank, good morning.
5: Wait. What's that smell? Do I smell defeat?
1: I smell something. Whose feet are you?
5: I smell nervousness in the air.
1: Oh.
5: I think you all better go take a picture with that trophy because you ain't going to see it again.
1: Yeah, because you got the Fresh Prince of ARP coming.
0: Yeah. No, that smell, that's Ben Gay.
5: Exactly.
0: Philly Frank. Owner of Pat's King of Steak in Philly.
1: Yay.
5: Yeah, so now we'll have two kings in Philadelphia.
0: That's right.
1: Right.
0: What do you think of this?
5: I think it's amazing. I think that it's great that we didn't build them a new stadium right away and it had some extra cash laying around. Maybe they found a shopping bag full of money.
1: Right, never know.
5: And, you know, he was here once before with Andy Reid and they were trying cheese steaks. He was at our store. This was a long time ago. And, You know, come on, Philly's a great town. It's just we're just caught between you and D.C. That's what it is.
1: Yeah.
0: Now the problem is the fans.
1: they get a little too stimulated.
6: The people suck.
5: Well, I didn't get to that part yet.
1: Right. He's working up to it. He might just go right to it. Yeah.
5: Yeah, I'm trying to point out all the good stuff, and then maybe the one bad thing.
1: That's a good
5: which
1: thing.
5: Which is kind of like the main thing.
1: Right.
5: Yeah, I mean, like, listen, you can get great food, affordable housing, and you can get your ass kicked leaving the stadium.
1: Right.
0: Or you could have a small child vomit on you.
1: Exactly, right. One of the two.
0: Yeah.
1: Right. One of the kids drinking.
5: Yeah, that happens, too. Right. Or you can have a Karen yell at you because you caught a ball and you didn't give it to her.
1: Oh, that lady.
0: I hated her.
1: Forgot about her, yeah.
5: Yeah. She got more views than I did.
0: and LeBron is not leaving. Like, his son is not going with him to Philly, right?
5: Oh, I don't know. I haven't talked to him.
0: No, but I heard that it's just LeBron, not his son.
5: Yeah, that's what I heard, too.
0: Huh. Yeah. I have him, LeBron, commenting on that.
7: Say it. Abandon my child. Say it louder.
8: I've abandoned my child. I've abandoned my boy.
1: Wow. I didn't know you had a British accent.
0: That was on TikTok. I thought it was funny. I'm like, I'm using
5: it's
0: that.
5: So early for this.
1: You know, I pictured it in my head, and it was beautiful.
0: So Frankie from Pat's King of Steak in Philly, very, very world famous Philly cheesesteak place.
1: Yeah.
0: You have the opportunity to go viral now with one of these offers to LeBron.
1: Yeah.
0: Cheesesteaks or whatever.
5: Well, we already put a sandwich on the menu called the King's Way.
1: Oh, really?
5: Yeah, so it's a cheesesteak with cheese whiz and onions and Cooper Sharp.
1: Right. Yeah, it starts off great, ends badly.
5: Well, you have the two kings of cheeses at this moment. You know what I mean?
0: What about you do something where if LeBron is the highest scorer in a game, everybody gets a free cheesesteak?
5: Well, yeah. Well, do you want me to close?
0: I don't think you're going to have to worry about that.
1: Great idea, Chaz.
5: I mean, there's a few people that are depending on some money every week.
1: Right.
5: My wife included. She looked at me. She's like shaking her head. No.
1: Yeah, not happening. Yeah, they're funny like that, aren't they? Yeah.
4: Money.
1: Yeah.
0: Well, congratulations to you guys.
5: I'll put out a bet against the Darios. Those guys were so generous to have me up there, and the great sportsmen. Of course, they won, so they had the advantage of being better sportsmen.
1: Right.
5: But yeah, I would put it out that they need to come down and they should just actually come down now and do it, because the Knicks are not going to win again.
1: Yeah, you never know.
0: All right, that's the prediction. This is the audio we will keep,
1: right,
0: and we will send it to you every time the Knicks win.
1: Right, remember that guy?
5: Wait, I didn't tell you I was running for Congress that I could change my mind midstream, you know what I mean?
1: Oh, heck yeah. I had no idea.
0: Frankie, good hearing your voice.
5: I had no idea either.
0: Thanks for coming on, brother. Appreciate you.
5: Hey, anytime. Hey, listen, guys, if you can't sleep tonight, give me a call. I'll read you guys a story.
1: LeBron James
5: is victorious,
1: right,
5: and the Knicks never won again.
1: Okay, so a fairy tale.
5: It's going to be called Once Upon a Time, the Knicks Won a Championship.
1: Right.
8: I've abandoned my boy!
0: Frankie from Pat's King of Steaks in Philly. Thank you, brother.
1: Thank
0: Appreciate
1: you, sir.
0: It. Jason Page, sports guy. What's been the reaction in your world to this?
6: It's mixed. You know, it's mixed. Frankly, it's not that mixed. I mean, look, outside of New York, where there's a lot of bitterness and animosity about the fact that LeBron is now going to see the Knicks, you know, five or six times a year, and then eventually in the playoffs. I think a lot of people, smart basketball minds, can agree. He chose the best spot to win a championship if he is chasing a ring. And he made it clear he didn't have, this wasn't about a feel good story to finish his career. If he wanted to do that, he would have went to Cleveland, or he would have went to Miami, or even Golden State to play for the Warriors out in the Bay Area. The decision was he wanted to try and win another championship and win one as either the centerpiece or the focal point to a degree of a fourth different team, which no matter what you want to say about his record in the NBA finals, no matter what you want to say about all the scoring records, if he wins a championship and brings one to Philadelphia after bringing the first one ever to Cleveland, if he snaps this 42-year drought in Philadelphia, he will be considered by many the greatest to ever play the game of basketball. Period. Full stop.
0: Isn't he considered that now?
1: In his mind, yeah.
6: He's not. It's Jordan.
1: Wow.
6: It's still Jordan.
0: You
6: for
0: said
6: most
0: one of.
6: Yeah.
0: Right? He's considered one
1: two.
0: Of.
1: Yeah, that's fair.
6: He's number two. He's one or two. In most people's minds, he's one or two.
0: Oh,
6: but
0: so
6: in the majority.
0: He's on top of Michael Jordan should he win a championship in Philly.
6: He wins a fourth title with a fourth. With, not fourth title. If he wins a title with a fourth different team, as the basically, you know, the focal point, one of the big focal points of that team, yes. In my mind, he would be the greatest of all time. The Jordan sycophants are going to come running for me. And, Michael this, Michael that. Michael Jordan,
0: Michael Jordan did six
6: amazing.
0: Rings with one team.
6: He did. He absolutely did. And he was done at the age of, 33 or 34 or 35 years old.
0: Right. I mean, LeBron's been chasing this for 30 years.
6: LeBron is he's 41, and he's still a top 15 to top 20 player in the league. He is a freak. You will never see anything like it again in your lifetime. Appreciate it.
1: Wow.
6: That's my advice to sports.
0: No, I could care less. I couldn't care less. But he's a great player, but he's not Michael Jordan. You're not gonna beat Michael Jordan. He's already past the window.
1: Yeah, Air LeBron now.
6: No, not true.
0: No, six true. Championships in how many years did Jordan get? Six championships in how many years?
6: Are we gonna ignore the fact that Michael Jordan had, a great supporting cast too? Are we just gonna cast that aside and pretend that Jordan didn't have one of the greatest head coaches of all time? He didn't have the very best wingman of all time in Scottie Pippen. That he wasn't playing with.
0: You need all of that, and we all know that.
6: Yeah. Of course you do.
0: You're talking about LeBron and Jordan.
6: Yes. Yeah. Absolutely.
0: How long is LeBron going? Has been chasing these rings, and how many does he have now?
6: I wouldn't say he's necessarily been chasing rings. I think he plays because he still loves playing the game.
0: Okay. How many rings does he have?
6: He had plenty of because here's the thing. He had plenty of opportunities.
0: He has five, right? Five or four?
6: Yeah.
0: Four.
6: But my point is he had plenty of opportunities. If he was chasing rings, he had plenty of opportunities to leave Los Angeles over the last few years because he's basically been on a number of one-year deals year after year with opt-outs, and he's decided to stay in Los Angeles when they didn't have a damn chance of winning a championship. Mm. So it wasn't about chasing rings for him. Mm. If he was chasing rings, he could have left and gone to other places to win rings.
0: Okay.
6: I think the funny part of this, by the way, is Jaylen Brown left the Celtics and you know, basically asked out of Boston and wanted to be traded and gets traded to Philadelphia because he basically wanted to be his own man and be his, you know, be the biggest star on the team. And now he goes to Philadelphia and he's basically the second or third biggest star on the team, which is kind of hilarious.
0: Oops.
6: Yeah. The big question for Philadelphia, just to put a cap on this, the big question for Philadelphia is how much does Joel Embiid play? He is their big star. He is the centerpiece of that team. If he cannot play enough games, if he cannot be healthy in the postseason, I don't care if you add LeBron, Jaylen Brown, DJ Edgecombe, all these guys they have around him, they're not winning a championship if they don't have a healthy Joel Embiid. So they need to have a healthy Embiid this year. That's going to be the key.
0: All right. I don't go that deep in.
6: I know you don't. Some of your audience might.
0: So the Red Sox, the 15-game streak has ended.
6: Yes.
0: And it almost put a restaurant out of business.
6: Did not hear this.
0: Yeah, no, there was which restaurant was it, Phil, that was offering like free stuff?
4: Oh, the 99.
0: Yeah.
4: No. Yeah, in Boston, if the Red Sox win, kids eat for free.
1: Oh, boy.
4: So during the win streak, they were like, I don't know how much longer we can do this.
1: Throw out a hot dog and chicken nuggets and macaroni and
4: cheese.
1: This
4: is too much in a row.
9: Yeah. Kids get toast.
4: Kids get one free Coke refill.
1: Here, have some popcorn.
0: Yeah, kid, have a sugar pack.
1: Suck on the ketchup.
6: Would have been like Frank's in Philly. He would have gone out of business.
1: Yeah.
6: By the way, Philadelphia sports fans booed Santa Claus. That's all you need to know about Philadelphia sports.
9: They throw snowballs at them?
4: They're never getting over that. It's never going to escape them.
1: St. Nick?
6: Nope.
0: And then Tony Romo got a...
9: Yeah.
0: Did you see this stupid charge?
1: Yeah, drive one.
0: No, it was suspected.
1: Right.
0: They didn't even say...
1: Right. Suspected, right.
0: They said suspected DUI.
1: Right. Well, he drove, he smelled. Yeah.
0: Driving under the influence, they were like, suspected of, which that'll be thrown in a second.
4: Yeah. Well, he denied the test, I think, is what happened.
0: Most people, if you deny the test?
1: Yeah.
4: Right
6: to jail. They'll take a breathalyzer, all they could do. Yeah, absolutely. And he was probably ripped. And,
0: did you see his mugshot? He was ripped.
1: He was feel no pain.
9: It just came from
6: And I'll tell you another thing. We just went through this whole thing with ESPN laying off a bunch of people, which has been in the news. Let's talk about the fact that if CBS was looking for an out to get rid of Romo, who a lot of people feel has been in decline over the last couple of years in the broadcast booth, they may have just found it.
0: Yeah, I don't think so. They don't have a lot of great football. Who would? Yeah, whatever. it's just he's okay. He is whatever, but he's better than a lot of people out there who add color.
6: Yeah. He's not that good anymore. The last couple of years, he's been slipping.
4: Mm. Trust me. He makes sounds now, like the play's developing, and he's just in the background going, ugh.
6: Yeah, exactly.
4: What are you doing?
1: Is it all booze?
6: Phil is dead on.
0: All right, what's your website? Let's go.
6: Sportsrap.tv. Go to the YouTube channel. Watch us on TV on the Wax at midnight for those of you in Connecticut. And, good stuff, man. Good times.
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12: Delays on Sunrise Highway on the eastbound side of Sunrise, passing Route 24, heading out towards Hampton Bays and Southampton. Westbound Southern, you're slow. heading towards that area of 109 approaching 110 in Amityville. Westbound LIE, you have some volume right around Glen Cove Road, exit 39. There are eastbound delays on the Southern State Parkway as well. This is over by the Wantagh as you make your way towards the Wantagh Merge, where it's always slow.
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5: A couple.
6: Oh.
5: In New York City.
6: Okay.
5: Snagged.
6: Oops, that's embarrassing. So, Congressman, how are you?
5: It turns out to be a lawyer and somebody who works at the law firm.
6: Okay.
7: There you go.
5: You think if you're a lawyer, you'd be able to keep yourself out of trouble.
6: Miss an apprentice.
5: That would be job one.
6: Right. Here's what not to do.
5: Yeah. Now, and we have some audio from the video.
6: Oh, boy.
5: The moment they were snagged.
6: Birdwatchers love birds.
5: Dumbass News is next.

0: and AJ in the morning.
1: Dumbass.
2: You're a dumbass.
0: Huh?
2: All right. The new Coldplay couple has emerged. Two rumored Big Apple lawyers were caught on camera sucking face in Central Park, and the internet's making a federal case about it. Footage of the smooch fest between the two supposed legal lovebirds went viral on social media this week, with observers speculating that the most obvious affair and others slamming the guy who filmed it as the true creep. Who's the creep here? The cheater or the guy filming?
0: I mean, to be honest with you, the lawyer dude seems kind of shifty. Go with him.
3: I think we're all bad.
0: The guy in the powder blue suit.
2: That's really the crime. It's the powder blue suit.
0: And those socks.
2: In Central Park.
0: See those socks.
2: Okay. I think we've passed the point where I know if you have to wear your uniform as a suit.
0: Yeah.
2: You know, I think we're past the point of like making some kind of a statement with your socks.
0: Yeah.
2: It's like, okay, we know you're a renegade.
0: Right.
2: You're expressing yourself through your socks.
0: Yes, boy.
2: The duo were canoodling on the bench in the park as a camera-wielding TikTok user interrupted them by hollering, "Get a room! There's kids around!" They then look up in embarrassment and shield themselves from the camera. The suit-clad man is shown standing with a smile and trying to shoo the TikToker away as his makeout partner calmly tells him to put the phone down. Quote, "Don't touch me. Don't touch me. If you touch me, I'll have to touch you," snaps the TikToker.
0: Yes. Yeah.
4: I'll fling you in the air like a bison.
0: Yeah, I don't think so. More like he would have went down.
2: The TikToker has a history of posting antagonizing content.
0: Yeah.
2: So this is what this person does.
0: Yeah.
2: Goes around just annoying people.
0: Yep.
2: Gets them to react, and then now I get followed.
0: Not even a real name, Jay Guapo. So Jay Handsome, really?

0: you guys behind closed doors if that's what you're doing.
1: Right.
0: Out in the park.
1: Right.
2: Horn dogs.
0: And you always think that lawyers are smart people.
1: You think that, yes.
0: And they've heard it all. They've heard all these stories.
1: Yeah. What not to do.
0: What not to do.
1: Yeah.
0: How people went down. How people... Coldplay.
1: Right.
2: I'm guessing they're not divorce lawyers.
1: No.
0: No, they are not.
1: Be divorce
0: lawyers. In fact,
1: lawyers.
0: They are working on a big case. Oh. That coming up.
1: Okay.
0: So here are some of the comments. Oh, that's not his wife.
1: You talk about the passion. Jesus.
2: They like each other.
0: Most obvious affair ever.
3: Yeah, I would agree with that one.
1: Yeah, they could have played
0: a core. Look at the work attire. Weird.
1: Oh, yeah. Pat a blue suit.
0: That's definitely her boss.
2: Bad coworkers.
0: The age gap.
1: It's not that far. Looking at them.
0: What is it? He's something like 40, and I think she's like 28, 29. He's
1: really?
0: 40-something.
1: I had a peg for mid-30s.
0: No.
1: Yeah.
0: She's in her 20s.
1: It's been a hard 20s.
3: AJ sees a pantsuit, and he's just like, 36.
1: Yeah, who dresses like that, really?
0: Now, when you say hard 20s, what do you mean by that?
1: Yeah, like rough, like, you know, like lots of alcohol involved.
3: Well, that's law school, wouldn't it?
0: Other folks pointed out there was no proof of the affair and called it lame to record people kissing in the park. Recording strangers, question mark, and putting them on your social media because they're kissing in a park, that's not a crime. Everybody is so lame in this situation. Recording them is weird. It wasn't immediately clear if the two were married when this story was printed.
1: Yeah.
0: But it is clear now. He's married to somebody else. She has a boyfriend. And all four of them are in the law industry.
1: Oh, okay.
0: And I think she works at his firm. Powder blue suit guy?
1: Yes, he's quite firm.
0: Yeah. I think her boyfriend works at the firm.
1: Right.
2: Oof.
1: Yeah. Awkward. That's me, an interesting Christmas party.
2: Yeah.
1: Have you been? Oh, you have. Okay, good. Yes.
0: Yeah. And here's some audio.
4: Get a room. Dude, get a room.
0: Add music to all this
3: because he wants it to go viral.
1: Of course, Jake Guapo.
3: So, like, filming it is like its own kind of like weird, kind of gross thing. But then, like, adding the slow mo edits and all the music, like, he was like, "I got something."
1: Yeah, I gotta make it as damaging as possible.
3: He's paparazzi for people who aren't famous.
0: Right.
4: My no, there's kids around. No, sorry, there's kids around. Don't touch me. Don't touch me. If you touch me, I have to touch you.
1: What are you gonna do?
4: Come on, get a room. Y'all was making out and there's kids. No.
2: Yeah, I hate this dude.
4: I don't record.
1: Yeah.
3: Yeah, you are recording. Why'd you leave that in?
0: Yeah. Touch me, I have to touch you. Then I just want to see someone just wail on him.
1: Just flick him like a bug.
0: Yeah, he sounds like a gnat.
3: Yeah, he does.
1: Yeah. Yeah, he's not.
4: I'm so confused what's happening. Y'all the guy's making out, not me.
1: Yeah.
3: That's his best point. I'm not being the weird one here.
2: You're walking around recording people. You're a weirdo.
1: Watching folks make out. You're not weird at all.
2: Yeah.
1: No.
2: He's a weirdo.
1: Yeah.
2: Boo all these people.
3: Yeah. They all deserve each other.
0: Everybody involved in this story.
1: Yeah.
0: Dumbass. AJ in the morning.
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6: Heavy delays on the westbound LIE passing the Seaford Oyster Bay and heading towards that area of Glen Cove Road. Westbound Southern tapping the brakes, passing 109 and heading towards 110 in Amityville. There are eastbound delays in the Southern State Parkway, passing Eagle Avenue. Northern State Parkway seems to be in pretty good shape. We do have some volume hovering around the Wantagh. You do have a good ride if you're using the rails. 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
10: Yeah. There's this TikTok trend.
11: Okay.
10: It's called five emotions.
11: Oh.
10: So you pick a sentence.
11: Right.
10: And then you have to say it five different ways, like happy, sad, mad, shocked.
11: Oh, okay.
12: Right, I can play it from the video. Do you think I need to beep tone this? Or?
10: We'll find out.
12: Okay.
11: I'll get my button
10: you'll
11: finger
10: know,
11: ready.
10: You'll know when.
11: Yeah.
12: All right, here we go.
13: This one is mad.
14: Mad?
13: Yeah.
14: You've been digging in your ass.
13: Okay. Concerned.
14: You have been digging in your ass.
13: I'm surprised.
14: You've been digging in your ass?
11: This guy's good.
10: Very good. The laughing has got to go.
11: Yeah.
13: Happy.
10: Sounds
14: You've
10: like
14: been
10: she's
14: digging in your ass.
10: Sounds like she's digging in her ass.
11: I think she is, yes. Guilty.
10: All right, so we're going to try this. I don't know if you want to call in and try along with us.
11: Right.
10: Not digging in your ass.
11: Yeah, I'm not doing that, no.
10: No, we're playing this game.
11: I took care of that earlier. Yeah, when you get an itch first thing in the morning. Wait, what?
10: Yeah. Chaz and AJ in the morning.

0: every now and then I'm just sitting around minding my own business. Then my wife says, "You see the TikTok?"
1: Don't just like her.
0: I'm like, what? This TikTok trend.
1: Right.
0: And I normally look at it to entertain her and amuse her.
1: Yes.
0: And then she goes away. Right. And being it's all cute. Fine.
1: Right.
0: She has an AJ in the morning. This time I watched it, I'm like, that actually there's might something be something.
1: Here. Yeah.
0: There could be something here. It's called Five Emotions.
1: Okay.
0: And they give you like a phrase.
1: Uh-huh.
0: And then you have to say in five different emotions.
1: Oh. All
0: right. Like AJ.
1: Okay.
0: You will say, "I finally got the hose in the hole."
1: Okay.
0: Shakespearean.
1: "I finally got the hose in the hole." Thank you. No applause. Thank you.
2: It was like Muppet Shakespeare. Shakespeare.
0: Hillbilly.
1: "I finally got the hose in the hole." That was too easy.
0: That one nailed it. Seductive.
1: "I finally got the hose in the hole."
0: Stop.
1: What? You told me.
0: It's not even good.
1: Why does everybody
0: seductive?
1: Why does everybody have the same reaction?
0: It's like weird William Shatner.
2: Call that slimy.
1: Got the hose in the hole. I'm clinging. You're right. Yes.
0: All right. How about your convenience store?
1: "I have finally got the hose in the hole."
0: There you go. And what's the name of your guy over there?
1: What?
0: The name of your guy at the convenience store.
1: Oh, my lead, yes. Oh, yeah, yes, Ali, yes. And dog can be a good guy.
0: Good boy.
1: Yes. When I'm talking, you're talking.
0: All right. Ruth.
3: Yes.
0: Your phrase is going to be, "It's vibrating more than usual."
1: I'm going to sit right here.
0: Okay.
3: All right.
0: So first one is horror movie victim.
3: It's vibrating more than usual.
2: Is that from Trolls 3?
1: At least about to lay an egg.
0: Hold on. Let me give her some bed music.
1: Oh, yeah. Cool.
0: Let's see.
3: It's vibrating more than usual.
1: Oh my God.
0: There's no way to make it sound like it's horrible.
1: Yeah.
0: It sounds like a good thing no matter how you say it.
1: Yep. We tried.
0: Now try it seductive.
3: It's vibrating more than usual.
0: That sounds more horror movie.
1: All right, so nothing's going to be seductive around here. Yeah.
0: All right. All right. Okay, and now happy.
3: It's vibrating more than usual.
1: That was great. That was very good. And that was apropos. Bravo. Golf left. Yeah.
0: All right, AJ.
1: No.
0: You shaved your bush.
1: Okay.
0: All right.
1: How'd
0: first.
1: You know? Right.
0: Secretive.
1: You shaved your bush.
0: Surprise.
1: You shaved your bush?
0: Satisfied.
1: Ah, you shaved your bush.
0: Flirty.
4: Oh, no.
0: I know. This is where we need a shower.
1: You shaved your bush.
0: What the hell?
2: That was pretty good. Better than I thought.
1: I want to go home and shower now.
0: We got another round, but we're going to bring in a professional here to do some of this voice stuff.
1: Nice.
0: Chaz and AJ in the morning. Call in if you want to play along here. It's Five Emotions.
1: I like this. It's fun.

0: hate the shows that do trends, but we're doing that right now.
1: We hate ourselves right now.
0: We found one that we're like, you know,
1: this is fun.
0: This kind of lends itself to this crew.
1: It does.
0: Chaz and AJ in the morning. It's five emotions. I don't know if you saw it on TikTok, but you take a phrase and then you have to say it five different ways.
1: Yeah.
0: All right. And we thought, oh, Tom is a tribe member who has a great voice. Remember Tom? We called him.
2: Good morning.
0: We called him Golden
1: yes.
0: Throat Tom.
1: Yes. Okay. Yes. Now he spoke. Yes.
0: Tom.
1: He has a name. Cool.
0: Who?
2: Oh, I was given that name by Ruth yesterday.
1: Tom.
0: Tom.
1: Okay.
2: Yeah. Golden Voice Tom.
0: Golden Voice Tom. He does have a golden voice.
1: GBT.
0: Doesn't he?
1: Yes. Yes.
2: Very kind.
1: Yes.
0: Let's see. What are we going to have? All right. How about we want you to say, "I have explosive diarrhea." Secretive.
1: Right.
2: I have explosive diarrhea.
0: So good.
1: Wow. Now we know.
0: Now surprised.
2: I have explosive diarrhea.
1: More of an explanation.
3: Like you're selling diarrhea.
0: Satisfied.
2: Oh, I have explosive diarrhea.
1: That's more conclusive.
4: I'm satisfied with that.
0: Yeah. Now, like a dramatic read.
2: I have explosive diarrhea.
0: All right, let's try one more here.
1: Okay.
0: I've never seen one this long before. Confused.
2: I've never seen one this long before.
0: That sounds real.
1: Yeah, you sound confused, right? Right. Where are you looking exactly?
0: Suspicious.
2: I've never seen one this long before.
0: Embarrassed.
2: I've never seen one this long before.
1: You nailed it.
4: Yeah.
0: Thank you, Tom.
2: My pleasure. A lot of fun.
0: Wow, what a voice. Right. What a voice.
1: He will never speak us ever again.
0: Ah, he has an incredible voice.
1: Yeah.
5: I immediately feel calm when I hear his voice.
3: Newscaster.
0: Derek.
6: Hey, good morning, guys. How are you?
0: Hey, you have one of those voices, too.
1: Yes. You're close. You're all deep.
6: Yeah, so what do we have for the phrase?
3: Say it disappointed.
1: I pooped my pants.
0: Grandma wants to take you for a ride. Dramatic.
6: In what way?
4: Derek.
6: Grandma wants to take you for a ride.
0: That's dramatic.
3: I'm seduced.
0: That's creepy.
1: Yeah.
6: Well, you're seduced. That's great.
0: Sarcastic.
6: Grandma wants to take you for a ride.
0: They all sound equally creepy.
3: Sound grandma.
0: Let's try sad.
6: Can we do something other than grandma?
1: Grandma says no.
4: That was sad. That was good, sad.
1: There you go. Grandma said no.
4: That was good sad there.
1: Name it grandma sad. Okay.
0: All right, thank you.
6: I'm not bringing up grandma.
1: Okay.
0: All right. Thank you. All right, AJ, you have one for me?
1: Yes. Okay, right. your phrase is, you've been digging in your ass.
0: You've been digging?
1: You've been
0: so what I say,
1: right.
0: You've been digging in your ass?
1: Right. You just phrase it, you've been digging in your ass.
0: You.
1: Right. You've okay. been digging your ass.
0: You. Okay. Yeah. Not me.
1: Right.
0: You.
1: Exactly. Right. Right. Exactly. Right.
0: Okay.
1: So say it satisfied.
0: You've been digging in your ass.
1: I am not getting off this chair.
3: What'd you find?
1: Okay. Now say it as a news anchor.
0: You've been digging in your ass.
7: Up at 8.
1: Our top bottom story tonight.
0: This just in, your ass. Top of the news, your ass. You've been digging in it.
1: Forecast. Okay, now you like you just won the lottery.
0: Oh.
1: You've been digging in your ass! Yes, bravo!
0: Thank you. Thank you.
1: You passed your audition.
0: Thank you very much.
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0: All right, see you tomorrow, Long Island.
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10: Westbound Southern State Parkway remains slow from an earlier incident right around Route 109 heading towards 110. Eastbound delays in the Southern by Eagle Avenue and heading towards the Wantagh Merge. Westbound LIE, you have some moderate volume passing Deer Park Avenue and heading towards that area of Glencoe Road over by Exit 39 in Nassau County. Starting to see some action there as well. Northbound Sagtico is heading up towards Pioneer Drive. You do have some volume. Long Island Railroad on time.
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Good morning. It is Andre coming on after Chaz and AJ. Weekdays 9 to 2 here on The Shark and the 90s at 9 brought to you by the Long Island Disc Decompression Center. No rain today. We'll get a nice sunny and cloudy mixture of sun and clouds. High around 82 type of day today. 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It's Blind Melon on 94.3 The Shark.

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Garbage, That Stupid Girl on 94.3 The Shark. Everything That Rocks, Shirley Manson on vocals from Scotland, and the great Butch Vig hitting those drums. It is Andre. It's the 90s at 9, brought to you by the Long Island Disc Decompression Center. 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

Cheers, Cannonball, 94.3 The Shark. That was a big hit for them in the early 90s. And they've been touring more recently. They were just in our area about a week ago. Kim Deal. Is she in the band still, Kim Deal? Yeah, she's been around forever. One of the founding members of the Breeders. It's Cake, Never There, 90s at 9. 90-

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94.3 The Shark, everything that rocks, the 90s at 9, brought to you by the Long Island Disc Decompression Center. Say hello to my buddy there, Dr. Keith Solomon. It is Andre Candlebox coming to the Paramount on October 29th. That's a Thursday night before we go to Halloween. Halloween's on a Saturday this year. That's going to be pretty sick. So, yeah, Candlebox at the Paramount. Tickets are available. You can stop buying them now. I'm sure we'll have some for you here at 94.3 The Shark.

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7: 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I'm Dr. Keith Solomon, D.C. from the Long Island Disc Decompression Center. 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VAX-D is so successful, it's been seen on ABC, CBS, and NBC News. 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

So Franz Ferdinand's going to be playing the Paramount in Huntington on August 8th. They're also playing the 9th at Citi Field with My Chemical Romance. So why not squeeze in a show while you're here in the area? And that's what they're doing at the Paramount on August 8th. And we have tickets for you all week long at noon right here on 94.3 The Shark. I'm going to try to hook you up. It is Andre. Let's go back to 36 years ago. Yeah, can you believe it? Jane's Addiction, Been Caught Stealing. 94.3 The Shark.

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Sun and clouds, high around 82, not overly crazy warm. We'll take it. The weather's been not that bad of late. Try to cut down on those electric bills. I mean, geez, everything's just so expensive. Like these $4 gas prices. Ugh. Anyway, the weather report is brought to you by New York Cancer and Blood Specialists. Weeza on the Shark.

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She loves that song, Finger 11 and Paralyzer, and it's her birthday. It was her birthday a couple of days ago, so happy belated birthday as well, Kathleen. It is Andre hanging out with you, 94.3 The Shark. Sun and clouds today, high around 83. We could get some rain, maybe a shower. And the weather report is brought to you by New York Cancer and Blood Specialists. 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

The reviews were very good for Muse at Jones Beach. That was Uprising on 94.3 The Shark. So if you went to the show, hopefully you enjoyed it. And I hope you won tickets from us because I gave them away all week last week here on 94.3 The Shark. And this week at noon, I'm hooking you up with tickets to check out Franz Ferdinand over at the Paramount in Huntington. So be listening for that. They're coming to the Paramount on August 8th. And August 9th, they're playing City Field with My Chemical Romance. So a quick show for them while they're in town. And we'll hook you up at noon here on 94.3 The Shark.

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Such a good song, Alice in Chains, No Excuses, from the Dirt album. Lane Staley on vocals. Lane, we lost him when he was 34 years old. He actually would be turning 60 next year if he was still around, which is pretty amazing. Great vocalist, great band, Alice in Chains. Loving this one from 3 Days Grace as well. This is called Don't Want to Go Home Tonight. 94.3 The Shark.

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And just like that, preseason football is almost here. 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

not the biggest Pearl Jam guy in the world. I do like them, but that was always one of my favorites. I Am Mine. I also like Elderly Woman Behind the Counter a lot. Yeah, that's just me, though. 94.3 The Shark, it is Andre. Hello to my good friend Chris V, who's recovering from some health issues. And, yeah, he's in the hospital right now. So I want to say hello to you, Chris V, and feel better. We are definitely pulling for you here at 94.3 The Shark, Chris V. We have your chance to score tickets to check out Franz Ferdinand. We'll do that next. 2K Replay is on. Simple Plan. I'm Just a Kid on 94.3 The Shark.

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0: That's sexy Nick Hexum. And 311 Amber on 94.3 The Shark. Everything that rocks. Hopefully you had a chance to check out 311 and Dirty Heads. Did you see Dirty Heads? They were awesome. Anyway, it is Andre. I want to hook you up with tickets to check out Franz Ferdinand August 8th. They're in town because they're playing Citi Field the next day with My Chemical Romance. So they're doing a little stop show over at the Paramount in Huntington. I want to hook you up. 631-955-0943. 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

the Boys of Summer only really have about a month to go. I mean, you know, summer does go until 3 weeks into September, but that's just officially. 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Would you say? Yeah. It's 94.3 The Shark. 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

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At noon during the week, I'm going to be hooking you up with tickets to check out Franz Ferdinand at the Paramount. 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

That's Cracker and Low on 94.3 The Shark. They were just at Sony Hall about a month ago. They've been touring, Dave Lowery and the boys. It is Andre heading towards Frankenmuth, Michigan. Why would I ever want to do that? Well, that's where these guys are from. Greta Van Fleet, Shark New Rock, Play Your Game.

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Chevelle setting the pain below on 94.3 The Shark. Everything that rocks. That's going to wrap it up for me. Andre is outie. I'll be back again tomorrow after Chaz and AJ in the morning. I get here at 9. Rob Rush takes over next. Tickets to check out Five Finger Death Punch. He also has tickets to check out My Chemical Romance at Citi Field. We got you covered here at 94.3 The Shark.

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AFI on 94.3 The Shark. A little later on this afternoon, I'll have your chance to go see Five Finger Death Punch. They're going to be at Jones Beach a week from tomorrow. 94.3 The Shark presents that show. And we're also going to have your chance to go see My Chemical Romance a little later on this afternoon. They are going to be at Citi Field on August 9th. But let's give you some new Five Finger Death Punch right now. 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

Chop Suey and System of a Down on 94.3 The Shark. Great South Bay Music Festival 2026 has concluded. Another awesome year, from what I heard. I was not able to get down to Shorefront Park in Patchogue this past weekend, but I heard it was an amazing time. Friday night, headliner was Sublime, and here they are now on The Shark.

is falling away from me. It's falling away from me. It's falling away from me.

0: Hey, it's Andre. 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All the bands you know and love, and maybe some songs you forgot all about. 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If you've been struggling with back pain, go to backpain631.com for more info.
1: 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This, in turn, forces nutrients into the disc and gives the spine the space it needs so that there is less irritation on the spinal nerves, which is causing the pain. VAX-D is so successful, it's been seen on ABC, CBS, and NBC News. I've treated thousands of patients with this revolutionary new technology, and I've been featured in Newsday many times. 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

Superman's weakness, kryptonite, on 94.3 The Shark. I know that Comic-Con happened this past weekend in San Diego. I don't know if there was any information about Superman, the sequel that is going to be coming out in 2027. But Marvel had a Comic-Con panel, included Ryan Reynolds in a gray Deadpool suit. Ryan Gosling was announced as the new Ghost Rider, taking over for Nicolas Cage. And Robert Downey Jr. joined other cast members from Avengers Doomsday on stage to share a new trailer. Got the Black Keys on The Shark.

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2: 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They did a cover of the Deep Purple track, When a Blind Man Cries. That was originally on Deep Purple's 1972 album, Machine Head. 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And Metallica also did include it as a bonus track on the deluxe edition of their 2016 album, Hardwired to Self-Destruct. So, yeah, if you never heard Metallica covering Deep Purple, here you go. When a Blind Man Cries, for Under the Covers on 94.3 The Shark.

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A little after 4 o'clock, going to have your chance to go see Five Finger Death Punch with Ava Under Fire a week from tomorrow. 94.3 The Shark presents that show at Jones Beach. Again, we'll have those tickets a little after 4 p.m. Now, brand new music from Shinedown. They were at the Prudential Center in Newark last week. Maybe you were there. I love this one. It's called Young Again, New Rock from Shinedown. On your home for everything that rocks, 94.3 The Shark.

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Foo Fighters and Everlong move us closer to 4 o'clock on 94.3 The Shark, and a little after 4 p.m., make sure you're around. We're going to have your chance to go see Five Finger Death Punch. 94.3 The Shark presents that show at Jones Beach next Tuesday. Can't believe we're in the final week of July. I've said it before, I'm going to say it right now. Andre says summer is like the weekend. June is Friday, July is Saturday, Sunday is August. So I guess that must mean Monday is September.

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Last year, we had those guys at Jones Beach. Maybe you were there to see Papa Roach. And next Tuesday, 94.3 The Shark presents Five Finger Death Punch with Ava Under Fire at the beach. And caller number 9-631-955-0943. We are going to hook you up with a pair of tickets, Five Finger Death Punch and these guys at Jones Beach next Tuesday. It's Ava Under Fire with Maria Brink of In This Moment, and the song is called

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2: Sunrise westbound, just extra cars going into Hospital Road, and on the LIE eastbound, merging delays through Melville, Brentwood, and Hoppa.
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Mandatory Metallica Monday on 94.3 The Shark. That's right, we do it every Monday, back-to-back Metallica, brought to you by Industrial Threaded Products to make your Mondays suck a little bit less. It's Rob Rush, Chad Smith of the Red Hot Chili Peppers. Guess where he is going to be on Wednesday night? He's going to be right here on Long Island at the Cultural Arts Playhouse in Syosset. It's a celebration of music with Chad Smith and friends, and some of his friends include Wheatus, Mark the Animal Mendoza of Twisted Sister, and more surprise guests. Seats are extremely limited, and it's going to be an intimate evening with one of the biggest rock drummers over the last 30 years. Here on Long Island, at the Cultural Arts Playhouse in Syosset. If you want to get tickets or get more info about Chad Smith and his foundation, go to chadsmithandfriends.com.

Bush on 94.3 The Shark, giving you everything that rocks. It's Rob Rush. Sunday nights at 7 o'clock, I do a show called A Rock in a Hard Place. It's hard rock, heavy metal, and everything in between. And sometimes I am joined by my good friend Mark the Animal Mendoza of Twisted Sister. And we do a thing on the show called the Albumversary segment, where we'll highlight an album each week that is celebrating, you know, an anniversary. It doesn't necessarily have to be a big one like, 30, 35. Last night, we profiled Guns N' Roses' Appetite for Destruction, which celebrated its 39th anniversary of release. It was released on July 21st of 1987. So, yeah, can you believe it? Next year, Appetite for Destruction is going to be 40 years old. I don't want to say that again, so I'm just going to be quiet about that. August 12th, Guns N' Roses will be in our area with Public Enemy. That is going to be at MetLife Stadium. So let's give you the opening track off of Appetite for Destruction right now. 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
2: Sunrise Highway, volume delays in both directions into Hospital Road and through the Oakdale Merch. LIE eastbound side, plenty of company through Melville, Brentwood, Hotbog, and Satco's Parkway, southbound bunching up coming off the LIE.
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Pearl Jam moves us closer to 5 o'clock, and hopefully you are getting out of the office. 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Billy Joel performed Basket Case on top of the truck, and the band handed out ice cream. 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
1: Sunrise Highway, volume delays in both directions into Hospital Road and through the Oakdale Merch. LIE eastbound side, plenty of company through Melville, Brentwood, Hotbog, and Satco's Parkway southbound bunching up coming off the LIE.
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We are gonna go commercial-free next for your rush hour commute, and when we kick off the commercial-free rush hour commute, I'll have your chance to go see My Chemical Romance coming to Citi Field on August 9th. So that's just about, a week and a half away. Damn. Like I said before, summer's moving fast. Hope you're able to get out there and enjoy it. Commercial-free after Judas Priest.

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1: Sunrise, westbound delays getting into Hospital Road and off Lakeland Ave going through the Oakdale Merge. On the LIE eastbound, just extra cars getting through Broad Hollow Road. And to get off Satchel's Parkway heading towards Vets Highway. Satchel's Parkway southbound merging delays coming off the LIE.
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13: 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I'm Dr. Keith Solomon, D.C. from the Long Island Disc Decompression Center. 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Well, I'm here to tell you that there's another option, and it doesn't involve surgery. 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This, in turn, forces nutrients into the disc and gives the spine the space it needs so that there is less irritation on the spinal nerves, which is causing the pain. VaxD is so successful, it's been seen on ABC, CBS, and NBC News. 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

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My Chemical Romance going to be at Citi Field August 9th and you'll be there with them. 631-955-0943, caller number 9, and it's mandatory Metallica Monday. So let's get right into it with Master of Puppets. 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

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It's mandatory Metallica Monday. And in the 6 o'clock hour, we are going to do back-to-back songs off of Metallica's Kill 'Em All album, which turned 43 this past Saturday, released July 25th of 1983. So we got that coming up to kick off the 6 o'clock hour. And we'll still be commercial free. We're commercial free till 6:40. On September 5th, 94.3 The Shark presents Chevelle and these guys at Jones Beach. 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
1: Sunrise, westbound side, heavy congestion delays getting into Hospital Road. And again, from Johnson Ave going through the Oakdale Merge, Satco's Parkway southbound, jamming off the LIE, and that congestion filters out as you head towards Pioneer Drive. On the LIE eastbound side, more volume delays through Melville, off Satco's Parkway, going through Vets Highway and into Ronkonkoma. A few breaks along the way through.
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It's Rob Rush. Want to say what's up to Cindy, listening in Mount Sinai. She wanted to hear some old school punk. How about The Clash? 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
2: 94.3 The Shark's Traffic Bites.
3: Sunrise, westbound side, heavy congestion delays getting into Hospital Road. And again, from Johnson Ave going through the Oakdale Merge. Satco's Parkway southbound, jamming off the LIE. And that congestion filters out as you head towards Pioneer Drive. On the LIE eastbound side, more volume delays through Melville. Off Satco's Parkway going through Vets Highway and into Ronkonkoma. A few breaks along the way through.
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Metallica's Kill 'Em All turned 43 on Saturday, released July 25th, 1983, and off of that album, Seek and Destroy. Mandatory Metallica Mondays brought to you by Industrial Threaded Products. We're going to give you another track right now off of that iconic debut album. And one of the coolest stories about this song that I'm about to play involves Lynyrd Skynyrd. Dave Mustaine, of course, he tells everybody that he used to be in Metallica, was working on what would become the song The Four Horsemen, but he wrote it as The Mechanics. And as a joke, he started playing the riff from Sweet Home Alabama during rehearsal after listening to Skynyrd with late bassist Cliff Burton. Lars Ulrich actually liked the slower groove, and that little joke evolved into a melodic middle section of The Four Horsemen that I want you to pay attention to, because you're going to hear the elements. Not exactly, but you're going to hear a similar groove to Sweet Home Alabama in the middle of The Four Horsemen. Commercial free, mandatory Metallica Monday on The Shark.

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1: Sunrise, westbound side, heavy congestion delays getting into Hospital Road. And again, from Johnson Ave going through the Oakdale Merge, Satico's Parkway southbound, jamming off the LIE, and that congestion filters out as you head towards Pioneer Drive. On the LIE eastbound side, more volume delays through Melville, off Satico's Parkway, going through Vets Highway and into Ronkonkoma. A few breaks along the way through.
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It's Rob Rush, and it's around this time, Monday to Friday, we take the playlist, we put it in shuffle, and whatever band and song it lands on, that is what you and I get to listen to. 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They'll give you more information over there. And if you want to get in touch with me for the Rush Hour Shuffle, you just got to shoot me an email, rob@943theshark.com, or hit me up on Instagram at rob_rush, and we'll see if one of your songs gets spit out. Let's see what happens tonight. All right. I got an email from Joe. Said, hey, Rob, I was just watching Masters of the Universe. I watched it too, and I was kind of stoked that they included The Cure in the movie. Can you play Boys Don't Cry for Me? I loved Masters.

CGI. There were a couple of cool cameos that you should definitely check out if you're a fan of the Masters of the Universe movies in the past. Okay? I'll leave it at that. But I think if you grew up watching He-Man every day, you are going to love this movie. If you haven't checked it out already, I want you to check it out. And yes, they did include Boys Don't Cry. Here's The Cure. And again, if you have Amazon Prime, it's available with your subscription to watch Masters of the Universe.

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2: Sunrise Highway westbound, you have volume in Sinclair to Lake, and the 3's Patchogue, and westbound off of Lakeland Ave into the Oakdale Merge. On the LIE, eastbound side, stubborn volume delays in Melville, Brentwood, and Hoppaw.
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going to blow your mind right now, and you might not like it, but Bad Motor Finger, okay? The album that Outshined is on. Soundgarden's 1991 album. In October, it'll be 35 years old, okay? Hey, it's like Skeletor. The more you know, and until next time we meet, or whatever he says, those memes that you see. Well, anyway, until the next time we meet, that's going to do it for me. Rob Rush saying, see you when I see ya. Making way for Sean Lynch. He is coming up next. He's got the hair scare to kick off his 7 o'clock hour. Your favorite follically focused bands from the 80s and early 90s every Monday through Friday on 94.3 The Shark at 7 o'clock. I leave you with the warning. This is their latest Kerosene. Thanks for listening. Good luck, good evening, and you stay safe.

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1: Sunrise Highway westbound, you have volume in Sinclair to Lake, and the 3's Patchogue, and westbound off of Lakeland Ave into the Oakdale Merge. On the LIE, eastbound side, stubborn volume delays in Melville, Brentwood, and Hop-Off.
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White Lion, tell me on the Hair Scare. Good evening. Sean Lynch hanging with you until 10 o'clock tonight. Hair Scare, well, you know the deal. You specifically tune into the Hair Scare every night because you love this music. It's Bon Jovi. Never Say Goodbye. I just started, so I'm going to say hi.

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0: Poison, Something to Believe In on the Shark. Before that, Bon Jovi started off the Hair Scare with White Lion and Tell Me. The Hair Scare. We do it every Monday through Friday at 7, back in a flash.
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3: Take a look at what's on tap for overnight construction. Starting up at 10, LIE eastbound, three lanes out, exits 58 through 63. Westbound side closed, exits 48 through 43. And on Route 25, lane out either side at Dix Hills Road. Sunrise Highway, at least one lane closed through Patchogue and Brookhaven. And Vets Highway is closed between the LIE and Wheeler Road.
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5: Take a look at what's on tap for overnight construction. Starting up at 10, LIE eastbound, three lanes out, exits 58 through 63. Westbound side closed, exits 48 through 43. And on Route 25, lane out either side at Dix Hills Road. Sunrise Highway, at least one lane closed through Patchogue and Brookhaven. And Vets Highway is closed between the LIE and Wheeler Road.
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Weeza saying ain't so on the shark. There's lists out there. There's always lists. Well, Netflix is putting lists out of the most watched movies on Netflix in the past 4 years. They also put out last week the most watched series on Netflix. So I'm going to give you the most watched movies on Netflix that was in the past 4 years. And I'll give you a hint. If you have kids, you're going to know the answers.

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1: Taking a look at what's on tap for overnight construction. Starting up at 10, LIE eastbound, three lanes out, exits 58 through 63. Westbound side closed, exits 48 through 43. And on Route 25, lane out either side at Dix Hills Road. Sunrise Highway, at least one lane closed through Patchogue and Brookhaven. And Vets Highway is closed between the LIE and Wheeler Road.
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